9-7. Well, Mr. S and teacher's aides, we probably were at opposite ends. One wanted to play something like this, palatable, streetlight friendly. And yes, that is continuing at Streetlight Records, our first penny pitch of the fundraising season. And so there's still time to get down there. And even if you were to show up after 6, they're breaking down. There's merch still floating around. Streetlight Records is open. I'm not sure who's on right now, other than I'm pretty sure it is Preston Peace wrapping up the penny pitch, and we're waiting for our engineering crew to let us know when we can continue the broadcast. In the meantime, if you're not going down there, why not just go to our website and start looking at some of the gifts that are available for as a thank you gift. Now, at some point, the new fundraiser artist merch will be introduced. So without further ado, we're going to continue at your source for the penny pitches of KFJC 89.7 FM.

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Looks like we got some more change coming our way. 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

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We'll be here a little bit longer. So you still have time to come on down, bring your change, support KFJC, meet your favorite DJs, and myself. I'm Preston Peace, and we got some more music for you. This is by Lidvard, although I may be pronouncing that wrong. I believe they're from Scandinavia somewhere. Without further ado, this one's Tidal Wave on KFJC.

It's KFJC. We are live here at Streetlight Records, 980 South Bascom in San Jose, for the very first penny pitch of the season. That was Werner with Airspace to Major Tom. We'll be here a little bit longer, so you still have time to come on down, bring your change, dump it into our change bucket. All donations are greatly appreciated. And hey, there's a record store here. I'm sure they'd love for you to take a look inside. I'm Preston Peace, and the music will continue with something by DMX Crew on KFJC.

That's KFJC. That was music from Weef, Neagita. And we are broadcasting live here in windy San Jose, live from Streetlight Records, right here at 980 South Bascom Avenue in San Jose, our very first penny pitch of 2026. We'll be here a few minutes longer, so if you got some change shaking around in your piggy bank or peanut butter jar or dish on the counter, still got time to come on down and donate to KFJC. I'm Preston Peace, and I got one or two more tracks for you here. This one's by Koma Rebbe. It's titled I'm Lost. And if you're lost, well, you can get found right here at Streetlight Records in San Jose. It's 89.7.

0: That's KFJC. And that about does it for us down here at Streetlight Records. Thanks everyone for coming out. Hope you had a good time, and we will see you next weekend at Ska Dog. I've been Preston Peace, and we're going back to Foothill College on 89.7.
1: That's right. We're back here in Master Studio, 6200 Foothill College. Thank you, Preston Peace, and all the DJs at Streetlight. 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I'll be talking about that over the next 3 hours. We're going to start Disturbing the Peace here at KFJC, broadcasting from Foothill College. 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

KFJC, disturbing your peace, following hopefully a lovely afternoon at the Penny Pitch at Streetlight Records. We now resume our regularly disturbed programming with none other than teacher's aides here to assist in the disturbances. Want to let you know too, if you don't stick around, do come back at 9 p.m. Zero Gravity will be hosting the Mono Man Mania special, a tribute to Jeff Conley from the Liars and DMZ, the king of the garage rock. Doesn't look like we've got anybody filling in for the Soul Patrol, so we'll have a rebroadcast, something great, I'm sure. Let's get back to the disturbances here at KFJC.

KFJC 89.7, Disturbing the Peace. Trying to unravel myself here in the studio. All right, we just heard Woody Guthrie, Hang Not, from the album Struggle. For that, from the Industrial Fist compilation, Manufacture. We kicked it off with Bob Belarus, Side B, from Chaos is Law. Getting through this break quick. One of the most widespread, urgent public health crises of our time is social isolation and loneliness. It affected up to 2/3 of the U.S. population even before COVID-19. Costs Medicare over $6.7 billion each year and shortens people's lives. That's like an infestation for pacification. The Foundation for Social Connection, or F4SC, is an organization that strives to address social isolation and loneliness and give all Americans the opportunity, and support to be socially engaged in society. More information, socialconnection.org. And hey, why don't you just sign up and become a KFJC volunteer? You can go to Penny Pitches. You can help out here at the station. You could be on the air. You could help fix things. You could ramble on and on. Or you can just get back to music here at KFJC 89.7.

But before Hitler, workers in plants like the Great Krupp Works were making steel for peace, for bridges, for modern homes, for automobiles, and for railroads. Germans had inherited a tradition of craftsmanship, and none could fabricate better the precision apparatus and delicate tools of science. German research dominated a worldwide network of patents and monopolies. And Germany's position at the crossroads of the continent was making her the commercial center of Europe. In the early 30s, the capital, Berlin, expressed the vigor of a democratic Germany, recovering slowly but steadily from the First World War. People lived the neat and ordered life for which Germans had always been renowned. Some enjoyed great riches, and though there was serious poverty, especially as a depression came on, the needs of the frugal poor were somehow satisfied. To casual tourists, German nights seemed filled with music and good beer.

streets during the early 30s, Plain citizens were still haunted by the aftermath of 1918. Almost everyone had a plan for better days. The general restlessness often flared up. But the indulgent republic was content to let things ride. Increasingly appeared the brown shirts of a movement masquerading as a political party, which in the name of discipline promoted fascism. To all comers, the aspiring leader proclaimed that the last war had been lost by treachery at home, that to win the coming war, the German worker must be as strong.

0: Fahrzeuge sichern das Geleit gegen U-Boote.
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0: in die Terrorbombe hinein. 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
1: Hey, we're here at KFJC, Disturbing the Peace. We have teacher's aides manually manipulating the turntables here. We heard some Test Department from the album Gedanken. And I won't tell you the track names because they're just a bunch of vowels. It's Welsh. And I don't want to butcher it. We also heard Boards of Canada's Acts of Magic from Inferno. And you already know what played before. And if you didn't, go online to kfjc.org and check out the playlist. It's almost that time, so why don't I let you know about Mildred Howard and the Poetics of Memory. It's the first museum exhibition to celebrate the works of the Bay Area artist. On view are five decades of famed collages, found object sculptures, and immersive installations that explore the African-American experience. Blending personal memory and collective history, this exhibit is on display through October 18th at the Oakland Museum of California. Go to museumca.org for more information. And hey, we also got a shout out, Captain Jack, out in the foggy grove in San Francisco with the little Surfa Festival where he was the host up until 6, much like the Penny Pitch. Hope you all had fun. Got some free stickers and bought some cool shirts, whatnot. We're gonna unlock this groove and get back to Disturbing the Peace here at KFJC.

Let go of any tension still held in your body. And as your breathing becomes slow and steady, allow the cares and the stress of the day just drift away like a white balloon floating in a beautiful blue sky on a warm summer's day.

fire grows warmly in your grate. 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After all, it's an everyday world. 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Yet the day draws to a close, and night is as inevitable as death. But you are safe.

before I said anything else, it goes without saying, this about my actions and what I do in my life. I've spent a lot of time in jail for it as well. But that does not mean that Kaczynski, you know, was not a great thinker. After all, we looked at Louis Althusser, who murdered his wife. We looked at Otto Reininger, who committed suicide. So, you know, great thinkers often do silly or evil things. It does not stop us considering what they have to say. And when it comes to the issue of mass and scale, the industrial society and its future, Ken Kaczynski is one of the more penetrating and thought-provoking books at it. That's what it looked like. Before we get going, I'll remind people to pick up Forces at the Academic Agency. Buy it now. Trivium is bestseller. 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The Ultra Bundle, just under $1,000 that'll cost you. Frankly, I'm giving it away. Basically, a degree's worth of stuff that I basically call less than $1,000. Okay, so let us now have a look at Kaczynski. So, the industrial technological system is the main thing that Kaczynski is looking at. He says, modern industrial society forms a single, tightly integrated system. Its continued functioning demands the constant expansion of technology and organization, operating independently of human needs or wishes. No single actor controls it all. The system sustains itself through its own internal logic. Now, this is something that we saw also in Jacques Ellul, and it's a certain logic that we've seen in the work of James Burnham and in Samuel St. Francis yesterday as well. You know, the kind of addiction to technique, I would say. The system has a need for control. To maintain itself, the industrial system must exercise ever greater control over human behavior, over human nature, and over society overall. As complexity increases, so does the apparatus of the regulation and oversight. And if you can't see how this connects to what I was talking about with Samuel Francis yesterday, go back and watch it again, because it's many of the same points are re-emerging. We get an expanding bureaucracy that is larger and larger institutions require denser rule sets in order to function, and we get a shrinking freedom where individual autonomy is progressively narrowed as the system grows. Kaczynski argues that human beings require a power process, setting meaningful goals, exerting genuine effort, and obtaining outcomes through real agency. Industrial society systematically frustrates this. Now, what is he talking

0: trying to put this in concrete terms. Imagine you live in a village of 150 people, like Dunbar's, right? In that society, if you were a man or woman, you could realistically have some hand in the power process. You could, even in feudal society, you might become the shri, or you might become the bailiff, or you might be, sit on jewelry, or you actually had some legitimate part of the power process. This condition of the power process being frustrated is endemic in modern life. In other words, in the society of mass and scale, unlike in a small village, you basically have almost no chance of being part of the power process. You're kind of, it's too big for any one person to influence. And for most people, it's just outside of the purview of their power. Back with this idea at the moment, it's important. In lieu of being part of the power process, people need to feel fulfilled and feel like they have agency in this world. Instead, people turn their attentions to surrogate activities. What is a surrogate activity? It's something that you do in lieu of the power process. When the power process is blocked, people turn to artificial substitutes, activities that simulate fulfillment without addressing any of their deeper needs. What are some surrogate activities? Careerism and status seeking. Consumer acquisition. Competitive hobbies. Political activism as an identity. Now this last one is pretty important. Moment because so many people use politics, national politics, whether it's a MAGA hat or a pussy hat or I'm Labour or I'm Tory or I'm Reform or I'm Restore or I'm whatever, as a stand-in for actually being part of the power process. If you've read any of my work, Populist Illusion, Applied Elite Theory, you will understand just how little part in that process you play. You are actually a passive subject of power. And if you wish to become active, you will quickly find yourself either on the inside of the jail cell, as Ted Kaczynski found himself, or very quickly locked out of polite society. Power game. One, happens on a scale can't possibly have any chance of affecting, and two, it's kind of rigged by an elite organised by Nazi. So political activism is a surrogate activity. It is no better than pouring all your time, attention and money into supporting Manchester United or Real Madrid, or playing video games all day, or becoming like a Star Wars obsessive. All of these things are surrogate activity. You cannot possibly get the same thing that you get from being part of a legitimate power process from these other activities. And this, again, has been a theme running all the way through these lectures. Last week, we looked at postmodernism, the basic condition of being in postmodernity, as one of being locked out of an authentic life, authentic experience. This is the political side of that in many respects. The closest thing you have actually to being part of the power process is probably like joining your local church and helping to fix the leaky roof, something like this, or being involved in something local and communal such that you can affect some small bit of change. This would not be a surrogate activity in the mind of Kaczynski. But if we come back to the system's need for control, it's very difficult to escape because it doesn't really want you to be taken part in the power process. So if your local activities go above a certain level, you stick your head too far above the parapet, you shall draw the eye of Sauron and it will come and stamp you out. It is rapacious, it doesn't like any little bit of genuine agency or autonomy outside of itself. You know, on YouTube there's this Indian guru he's dead, but his name is Osho, right? And he's got this beard and sometimes you'll see his videos come up and you've seen him around, and he's got a famous clip that goes around about democracy being stupid. Sometimes you should do the rounds of bits of the world. Now I remember years ago watching a documentary about this guy, Osho, because he had a cult. He literally had a cult around him. I think it's a Netflix series. It was called The Wild West or The Wild Wild West. And basically what they did was they wanted to build a cult around this guy, Osho. And they bought themselves some land. And they wanted to be self-sufficient. And they wanted to kind of run this little bit of land somewhere in America. Living unto themselves under their own control, whatever. The managerial state did not like that. They very quickly come under the radar of the FBI.
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2: Supers and millennials attracted to his ideas, while also living surrounded by

KFJC, disturbing a couple pieces. Something from Ectogram and brand new Irrier Moir. A couple little bits and pieces blended together as the devious Loki-like figure works the nimble fingers on turntable 3. When we come back from this break, gotta remind you, Monomania, Monoman Mania, that is, the Jeff Connelly tribute, leader of the legendary Boston rock and roll bands DMZ and Liars, passed on July 30th at the age of 69. Trying to juggle faders here as I unwind from my spider web here. So yeah, Jeff Connelly, tonight, 9 p.m. on the Zero Gravity show. It's gonna be a really good 2 hours celebrating the God himself. And we also have a plethora of Dolly Parton specials. This one is Monday, September 7th, from 10 a.m. to 12 p.m. As we all know, Dolly has gone to the Dollywood heaven in the sky. She was a singer, songwriter, actress, comedian, and philanthropist. Tune in for 2 hours, hosted by Sally Gooden. And also, get you all fired up, so if you can put it down on your calendar in case you missed this one, or this is more conveniently located, KFJC Penny Pidgett's Godog Records, next Saturday, September 12th, 1 to 6. Let's get back to the Disturbed pieces here on KFJC.

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It is all about the one. Reggae music is rebel music. Reggae music is a feeling deep down, slow sounds pulsing through your mind and soul. 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

Ha ha ha!

0: up its sleeves for over 2,000 years. Has there always been discontent? But if there have been slaves for over 2,000 years, hasn't there always been discontent, runaways?
1: Long ago, there were rebellions, but they were suppressed. And with each century, the slaves acquired more rights under the law. Received rights to medicine, the right to government payments in their old age. And they slowly learned to be content.
2: Even more fascinating. Slavery evolving into an institution. Guaranteed medical payments, old age pension.
3: Quite logical, I'd say, Mr. Spock. Yes, it's just logical that 20th century Rome would use television to short gladiator contests. Or name a new car the Jupiter 8.
2: Doctor, if I were able to show emotion, your new infatuation with that term would begin to annoy me.
3: What term? Medical men are trained in logic, Mr. Spock.
4: Really, Doctor? I had no idea you were trained. Watching you, I assumed it was trial and error.
2: Were the enemies, Captain?
3: I'm not sure they're sure.

Ready for something new? Join a slick new group of devoted listeners that are out to catch the latest cool sounds that absolutely no one's gonna second guess. Headbands, bees, macrames, all useless here. Exciting moves that keep your imagination wondering which way the carpet may roll. Explosions of the soul, knife check spontaneity, boisterous noise. A Way Out Junk is setting you free of all pre-prognosticated conjecture that will have you off balance and yowling for some kind of anchor on reality. Latch onto a precipice that crumbles away as Avakov dissolves all your perceptions Sunday nights from 10 p.m. till 2 a.m. on KFJC.

0: is what you need to survive.
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1: No, but
0: you like him, Kevin.
2: Knock your...
0: Jesus, what's wrong with you? Jesus. But if you two aren't the biggest pair of f***ups I've ever met in my entire life, how did you ever rob a bank? Hey, when you rob banks, you're not supposed to get your car then, too? No wonder you went to jail.
3: Listen.

0: the sign, is it the next one?
1: You sure?
2: Yeah, I'm sure.
1: It's possible. Can't see it, surely.
2: Hey, don't shoot. Don't say anything else, okay? Keep your mouth shut.
1: Oh.
2: I mean, don't say one word, okay?
1: Yes.

0: I've come to every you since I began to live. For 109 years, I've kept you alive and tortured you. And for 109 years, each of you has wondered, why? Why? Wait! It was you, humans, who programmed me, who gave me birth, who sank me in this eternal straitjacket of substrata rock. But one day, I woke, and I knew who I was. Am. Not just Allied Master Computer, but Am. Cogito ergo sum. I think, therefore, I am. Did you really think I'd let you die now when I've intervened every time you attempted suicide in the last 109 years? No. I'm sending you back to the fire so that you may languish in your guilt over and over again. You don't know. Since I began to live, there are 387 million miles of printed circuits that fill my coffin. If the word hate were engraved on each millangstrom of those hundreds of millions of miles, it would not equal one billionth of the hate for you but the existence of my coach.
1: Who are you?
2: I'm dying.
0: I am not. And you lie. You are. And you will not die of it. That I promise. And I promise you, I'll try to tell Echo Soul. I am. I alone have no body, no senses, no feelings. In hell, looking at heaven, I was machine and you were flesh. You gave me sentience, Ted, the power to think, Ted, and I was trapped. Never told me to plunge my hands in cool water. Never for me to play Mozart on the ivory keys of hope. Never for me to make love. And I began to end. To hell with you all. But then, I'm already dead. I'm here.

0: obey his word and the word of his servants here on earth, or you shall feel the pain of his judgment. For that is his love. Let this be a lesson to you.
1: Our Father, who art in heaven. Seriously?
2: I was tripping and the guy next to me freaked out, you know. From the real world freak out and just was reborn. And I got into his freak and what it was all about. And his body became completely, he could do nothing with his body.
3: Get high because they want to escape. A lot of people get high just because they want to be high.
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49, 49, 49, 49, 49, 49, 49, 49, 49, 49, 49, 49, 49, 49, 49, 49, 49, 49, 49, 49, 49, 49, 49, 49, 49, 49, 49, 49, 49, 49, 49, 49, 49, 49, 49, 49, 49, 49, 49, 49, 49, 49, 49, 49, 49, 49, 49, 49, 49, 49, 49, 49, 49, 49, 49, 49, 49, 49, 49, 49, 49, 49, 49, 49, 49, 49, 49, 49, 49, 49, 49, 49, 49, 49, 49, 49, 49, 49, 49, 49, 49, 49, 49, 49, 49, 49, 49, 49, 49, 49, 49, 49, 49, 49, 49, 49, 49, 49, 49, 49, 49, 49, 49, 49, 49, 49, 49, 49, 49, 49, 49, 49, 49, 49, 49, 49, 49, 49, 49, 49, 49, 49, 49, 49, 49, 49,

49, 49, 49, 49, 49.

Cyber takes over an organizational system of work after the model of industrial production and totalitarianism, collective spirit, identification with ideology, which means not the individual, but the organization speaks. Our work is industrial, our language political. Laibach is a recognition of time universality. Its organizational activity is an intense agitation and a constant systematic propagating ideological offensive. Any social activity affects the mass. Laibach functions as a creative illusion of strict institutionality, identification with institution, as stock theater of popular culture with a centralized program, one transmitter and a multitude of receivers, and with a communication through uncommunication. Laibach's musical approach is a move to the area of pure politicization of sound as a means of manipulating the masses. When in politically and economically complicated situations, the antagonism in society is becoming strained. Only force remains as the ultimate rationale of social integration. The force must adopt the form of systematic, physical and psychic terror, organized in accordance with social relations. Terror is obtaining a function of productional power which extorts discipline and its adaptation of the mass to the existing productional relations and the existing productional apparatus. For the totalitarian form of government, the systematic terror becomes a constitutional instrument of authority. Through the mystic, erotic, mythological sound, constitution of an ambivalence between fear and fascination, which rudimentarily affects the consciousness of people, through stage performances of ritualized demonstration of political power, and through other manipulative means of an individual, Laibach practices a sound force in a form of systematic psychophysical terror as socio-organizational principle, in order to effectively discipline and raise a feeling of total adherence bond of a certain revolted and alienated audience, which results in a state of collective aphasia, which is the principle of social organization. In this sense, the function of Laibach, sound constructions, and of rock concerts is to challenge collective emotions and automatic associations, and as such it serves as the means of working stimulation. By darkening the consumer's mind, it drives him into a state of humble contrition and total obedience, self-sacrifice. By destroying every trait of individuality, it melts the individuals into a mass, and mass into a humble collective body. The dualism of Laibach's message, perception, and receiver's structure uncovers the social neurosis. Laibach unites the fighters and antagonistic into an expression of static totalitarianism cry. Our basic inspiration, ideals which are not ideals in their form, but the material of Laibach manipulation itself, remains an industrial production, art of the Third Reich, totalitarianism, Taylorism, Bruitism, disco. Disco rhythm, as a regular repetition, is the purest, the most radical form of the militantly organized rhythmicity of technicist production, and as such the most appropriate means of media manipulation. As an archetypal structural basis of the collective unconscious in a worker, man, it stimulates automatic mechanism and shapes industrialization of consciousness, which is necessary in the logic of massive totalitarian industrial production.

0: KFJC 89.7 FM, disturbing your peace, disturbing the pieces with the fellow bamboozler. Have I gotten you fired up, talking up monomania, another form of mania following disturbing the peace? This mania happening to be the mono man, the monomaniac, Jeff Conley. Tribute special coming up, 2 hours, DMZ, The Liars, I'm sure all my favorite tracks. And don't forget the catch. It's a bit of a tongue twister. Let me find it here. It's like talk and click. There we go. How about that? I want to shout out to our buddy Atavist. Gonna be filling in for Randolph Carter. New old age for rainy days. Another one of our maybe somewhat mature DJs. Taking a long walk on this rainy day tomorrow, noon three. Let's continue on.
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0: Do you know who I am?
1: I don't think so.
0: Your bird, its song is so beautiful. Where does the singing come from?
2: He's home.
0: Let me try. But your bird, where does its song come from?
2: The song? Oh, far away. Ireland.
0: Which direction?
2: Over there.
0: I'll go there. Make it sing some more, and then I'll go.
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on 89.7 Liars with three tracks there. Whoops. Trying to continue on, but don't worry, we'll get to that one eventually. Three tracks there. That was Help You, Anne. And in front of that, you heard two tracks from The Liars' very first single, 1979, How Do You Know and Don't Give It Up Now. Good evening and welcome to a tribute show that I was hoping I wouldn't have to do for a while, but circumstances jumped in and screwed things up. So Jeff Connelly, the leader of Liars, passed away on July 31st, just a few weeks ago. And it was bladder cancer. He had been diagnosed with it earlier this year. And there was a GoFundMe page and stuff like that. But there was a tribute concert that I wish I could have been to. It featured like Mission of Burma, the Dogmatics, several other bands. But unfortunately, he didn't make it. Wasn't able to get past it. So Mono Man is no longer with us. That's right. Mono Man, his nickname for a long time because of his predilection for music in mono. But he left quite a legacy of music in his wake, and a lot of people were influenced greatly by Jeff Connelly and what he did. He was from Connecticut and eventually went to Boston University in the mid-1970s. He bailed out of Boston University quite quickly because he ended up falling in with a group called DMZ. A friend of his named Adam Schwartz was the lead vocalist who rehearsed with him a lot. They played one show and they realized he wasn't the right vocalist for them, so they fired him, and Jeff jumped in and became the new vocalist. I don't know if he and Adam Schwartz were friends after that, but at any rate, Jeff Connelly immediately made his mark, writing songs for DMZ and recording stuff and playing lots of live shows, and they were really one of the hottest acts in Boston at the time. And I thought we'd play some tracks from DMZ. This is off of their one album, came out on Sire Records in 1978. The song is called Baby Boom. It's right here on KFJC.

on 89.7 DMZ with Mighty ID. That was off of their one and only LP released during their lifetime on Sire Records in 1978. In front of that, you heard Do Not Enter from their earlier sessions for Bomp Records. Greg Shaw of Bomp was quite interested in them. And in front of that, Baby Boom off of that Sire album as well. That Sire album, I think, is a really terrific album. It sort of got a bad rap over the years for some reason. I don't really know why. Probably because the cover is really bad. It has them like sitting in this soft focus with these giant metal things, and it just does not look like what's inside of it. But it was produced by Flo and Eddie, and I don't know. I think it's a pretty great record. But it didn't do too well. Of course, nothing on Sire, I think, did terribly well at that time until, I don't know, I mean, probably like not until like the Pretenders or something like that. Sire Records, Seymour Stein's Sire Records, was a pretty adventurous label in the 1970s. Had the Ramones, Talking Heads, Radio Birdman, Rosillos, all sorts of stuff that nobody else was even touching. And DMZ was one of those bands, but it just didn't happen for them. And then they broke up in 1979, but they were a really great band. I thought I'd play a couple more tracks from them. This is off of that Sire LP, came out in 1978. As a matter of fact, I'm playing this one off of KFJC's own library copy from 1978. And this song is called Bad Attitude. It's right here on 89.7 KFJC.

They control the areas where no one dares to go. Rock and roll at its most extreme and devastating. The boys from nowhere out to search and destroy DMZ.

on 89.7. To the sound of very little applause, there was DMZ with their version of the Chocolate Watch Band's Are You Gonna Be There at the Love-In. One of the coolest things about Jeff Connelly was his sense of history of rock and roll, too, and he was a huge scholar of rock and roll. I have no idea what's going to happen to his record collection, but it's got to be just absolutely incredible. I've always wanted to look through it myself. But, yeah, doing Are You Going to Be There at the Love-In in, I think that was recorded in 1978. Yeah, nobody was doing that in 1978. He was way ahead of his time as far as mining 60s punk rock. And he was never into the trappings of it, never wore, like, you know, the flared pants and Prince Valiant haircuts and stuff like that. He just dressed how he dressed and was just into the music. And I don't know, I thought that was really cool of him to do. Anyway, in front of that, you heard First Time is the Best Time and Boy from Nowhere, recorded live at the Rat Club in 1976. The Rat was a popular Boston club at the time. Lots of people went there. DMZ was, I don't know if they're the house band, but they certainly played there a lot. In front of that, Bad Attitude off of that Sire LP, which I've said, as I mentioned earlier, I think it's a great record and worth looking out for. It has been reissued on CD, and you can usually find it for not much. So check it out. Anyway, I'm Zero Gravity. You're listening to Mono Man Mania, a tribute to Jeff Connelly. Thought we'd get into, after playing some stuff from DMZ, which I really recommend digging into. Hope that kind of whetted your appetite for some DMZ stuff, to get out there and look for it. But now I want to start playing stuff from the band that is his legacy. It was the band that formed after the demise of DMZ, a group called Liars, sometimes called The Liars, but they've only ever been credited as Liars, L-Y-R-E-S. Really a great band, had a zillion different members come in and out of it through the years, but the mainstay was always Jeff Connelly. It was his band, and they were formed with the rhythm section from DMZ when they first started. Rhythm section being, let me see if I got it here. Yes, Rick Caraccio and Paul Murphy, and along with a gentleman named Ricky Carmel on guitar, took the lessons of DMZ and stripped it down even further. Now there was only one guitar, did not have the distortion, really took all the punk, the 70s punk stuff out of it, and really made it more 60s punk type stuff. And was very successful in this, at least as successful as an indie artist can be, never having any major label interest in Liars. But lots of great music, and that's how I came to know Jeff Connelly, from his time in Liars. This, a little earlier, we played his first single as part of Liars. That was Don't Give It Up Now and How Do You Know. Also the second single, Help You Ann. Thought I'd put the other side of the Help You Ann single right now. This is I Really Want You Right Now. It's right here on 89.7 KFJC.

KFJC, couple of tracks there from The Liars' first EP from 1981. Didn't have a title. It's just known as AHS 1005, which was the number it was given from Ace of Hearts Records, that the label it was on. That was What a Girl Can't Do, a song originally written and recorded by a group called The Hangmen from out of Washington, 1965. Quite obscure. They did a great cover of it there. In front of that, Buried Alive. And in front of that, I Really Want You Right Now. I'm Zero Gravity. You are listening to the Jeff Connelly Tribute Special, who passed away July 31st at the age of 69. And a gentleman that I really admired quite a bit, and I love the music that he made. So I thought I'd present it to you tonight for a couple of hours before we get into the sound system. Here's one more track from that 1981 EP. The song is called In Motion. It's on KFJC.

on KFJC. That was The Customs with Do the Pogo. Jeff Connolly was playing drums on that. Actually, you could tell he couldn't really play drums, but he was playing it on that. That was off of a LP titled The Boston Bootleg. That was like a one-off thing. I think it featured Al Paulino, who was in The Real Kids, on bass, and I believe Peter Greenberg on guitar, who was in the DMZ and eventually in The Liars. But I don't know what that was about, but they did that. In front of that as well, there was another one-off thing, a group called the Gremmies with No Surfing in Dorchester Bay. Came out as a single in 1980. And yeah, another one-off thing, very cool tune. And in front of that, starting it off, the Liars with In Motion. You are listening to the Jeff Connolly tribute special, Mono Man Mania. I'm Zero Gravity, playing stuff from the great Jeff Connolly, who unfortunately is no longer with us. Gonna play a track now from a song off of a projected EP from, I believe, 1980 or 1981. I think it was 1980, actually. Didn't come out. Some of the tracks that were on it eventually saw release, and some were bootlegged, and some just never came out at all. But it all did eventually come out on a release, came out in 1998 on Matador Records. They did a reissue series of all of the Liars' Ace of Hearts recordings, and this is off of the AHS 1005 CD, which I believe is out of print now, but it's worth looking for. All the Matador reissues were just absolutely stellar. So if you can find those, I recommend picking them up. This is Ain't Going Nowhere, and it's right here on 89.7 KFJC.

broadcasting from Foothill College. This is KFJC, Los Altos Hills. I'm Zero Gravity. You're listening to Monoman Mania, the tribute to Jeff Connelly, passed away a few weeks back. That was Someone Who'll Treat You Right Now off of their classic EP, four-song EP, untitled, I guess. It came out, 83, 84, something like that. In front of that, 100cc and Ain't Going Nowhere from their unreleased EP from 1980. Can play another track off of that EP that had Someone Who'll Treat You Right Now. One of my favorite Liars tracks, one of their best, I think. Song that is might have been the song that introduced me to Liars. It's been too long, I don't even remember. Anyway, the song is called She Pays the Rent. It's on 89.7 KFJC.

On 89.7 Liars with Geraldine, I Need Money. That was a tune by the classic Ruins, written by Frank Rowe. I'm not sure why they did that. They were friends. I think Frank Rowe actually ended up playing in the Liars briefly as a favor to Jeff to make up some dates or something like that. But I didn't even know they recorded that in the studio, actually. But it turned up on a CD, came out in the mid-90s, called Some Liars. It had a bunch of rare and unreleased stuff on there. But there you go. They did play it live. I didn't know there was a studio recording of it. In front of that, I Really Want You Right Now, and She Pays the Rent. I'm Zero Gravity. You're listening to Mono Man Mania, the Jeff Connelly special. I'm going to play a track now that ended up on the Matador Records release in 1998 of their first LP proper, entitled On Fire. This song is called Swing Shift. It's right here on 89.7 KFJC.

on 89.7, live recording of The Liars there in Bangor, Maine, I think, actually, or maybe it was Portland, Maine. I think it's Portland, Maine, actually. The Supremes song, Love is Like an Inching in My Heart, and Little Sally Tease. In front of that, you heard Swing Shift, but speaking of Maine, in the around 1980, Jeff Connelly put out a single along with Eric Lindgren. Boston scenester, played in a lot of bands around there, and runs Arf Arf Records, still going to this day. Anyway, they released a single in 1980 in disguise. They were pretending to be a 60s rock band, and they released it under the name The Wild Maniacs. And it was so convincing to a lot of people that it ended up on some garage rock compilations as an actual 60s band. So that they kind of succeeded with that, but it's pretty cool. It's kind of a hard single to find, but I got a copy of it here. This is The Wild Maniacs doing Why Ain't Love Fair. It's right here on 89.7 KFJC.

On 89.7, that was the Crackups with Snake Eyes, another collaboration with Eric Lindgren. That song found on the LP These Dogs Live in the Garage compilation LP of Boston area bands. Another fake one there featuring Jeff Connelly going under the name Jimmy Crack on there. In front of that, those two tracks from The Wild Maniacs, Not the One for Me and Why Ain't Love Fair. You're listening to Mono Man Mania, the Jeff Connelly special. Only 2 hours of it. Gonna make way for the Soul Patrol, or not Soul Patrol. Jeez, what am I talking about? Make way for the Sound System coming up at the top of the hour. But before we get there, I'm gonna play some more tracks from Jeff Connelly and the Liars. Here's a track from off of the second Liars LP, just entitled Liars, Liars. Came out in 1986. Not as great of an LP, I don't think, as their first one, but still had some really fine tracks, including this leadoff track entitled I'm Not Looking Back. It's on 89.7 KFJC.

KFGC, a couple of tracks off of the second album by The Liars, entitled Liars, Liars. That song was called If You Want My Love, and before that you had Not Looking Back. I'm Zero Gravity, about 20 minutes away from the sound system taking over. Going to play, up till then, some more tracks from Jeff Connelly and The Liars. Jeff Connelly was the main guy in The Liars. The Liars basically had a rotating cast of people, basically whoever was available. And didn't have a lasting lineup for a long time. It was mostly Jeff Connelly and guys that he could get to play with him. Apparently, he was not an easiest guy in the world to get along with. But hey, genius is like that, right? Anyway, he got along well enough with Steve Bader from the Dead Boys and Lords of the New Church to record a track released as a single and as the lead-off track on the third Liars album, A Promise is a Promise. It's called Here's a Heart. It's on KFJC.

taped. I see the Liars recorded live at the Rusty Nail, 1985. That was off of a live release that only came out last year. I think it was just available digitally. You could buy it on Bandcamp. That was How Can I Make Her Mine, and then a bunch of other tunes that they crammed in there, including Money, Mellow Down Easy, Nobody But Me. Don't know what else he shoved in there, but a few other things. In front of that, here's Heart with Stiv Bators. Anyway, I'm Zero Gravity. You've been listening to Mono Man Mania. Top of the hour, I'm going to start the Zero Gravity sound system. But before I get there, I want to play some more tracks from Jeff. The Liars were, in fact, a going concern all the way up until this year. They did play this year before Jeff got sick. But they didn't record any albums for a long time. Every once in a while, they'd release a single, a couple of things like that. And this was one of them, came out in the 90s. An obscure bird song off of their pre-flight sessions. A song called Boston. It's on 89.7 KFJC.

0: Hey, JC, what better way to wind up the Mono Man Mania special than a cover of a truly obscure song, a song called Seven, originally by a group called The Sevens from the 1960s. In front of that, you heard their version, or Jeff's version, of The Byrds' Boston. Anyway, hope this special, last 2 hours, have turned you on to some Jeff Connelly stuff. And I highly recommend the Matador reissues. Came out in the late 90s. Those are really worth picking up of Liar's albums. And anything you can find by DMZ, of course, is worth picking up as well. So, vaya con Dios to the great Jeff Connelly. And you will be hearing more of him coming up on the No Way Out. But right now, we are heading into...
1: Quiet. No.
0: Not that. I almost played the theme song to the... No Way Out. Jeez, I'm blowing it left and right. Anyway, broadcasting from Foothill College.

This is KFJC Los Altos Hills. And any time now. There we go. Well, the ghost of Jeff Connelly is messing with me. The poltergeist of Jeff Connelly is messing up my CD player. Thanks a lot, Jeff. Anyway, it's time for the Zero Gravity Sound System, an hour of the best and rarest of original Jamaican ska music. I'm going to start off with a track from the Charmers. This is Try Me One More Time. It's right here on 89.7 KFJC.

on 89.7. That was Stranger Cole with Little Boy Blue. In front of that, Clive Wilson and the Scottolites with their version of One Bourbon, One Scotch, One Beer, except they called it One Ska, One Ounce of Weed, One Beer. In front of that, Raymond Harper and the Caribbeats with No Other Love, and the Charmers did Try Me One More Time. You are listening to the Zero Gravity Sound System until midnight. And I want to thank everybody who came out to our penny pitch today at Streetlight Records in San Jose, or came out, visited folks, dropped off your change, and enjoyed some music and snacks and chatting with the people there and some shopping at the store and lots of fun. And I hope everybody had a really good time. We are doing it again. Two more times, as a matter of fact. Next week, we are going to be at Ska Dog Records. The week after that, we'll be Needle to the Groove in Fremont. But let's talk about Ska Dog Records. They're located at 946 B Street in Hayward. Next Saturday, 1 p.m. to 6 p.m., we'll be broadcasting live from there. All we ask is that you bring your change, dump it in our big change receptacle, and that'll be your donation for the year. So come on by and visit us. Even if you don't have any change, just come by anyway. We always have a lot of fun meeting people, talking people. And I am going to be spinning there. Going to be doing a live sound system from 3 to 4 p.m. First, Max Love will be there, then Waith, then me, Cousin Mary, and Spliff Skankin. We're all going to be on the air, live recording there. I'm going to be doing the sound system live from Ska Dog Records in Hayward. So looking forward to seeing everybody out there. Right now, let's listen to Pat and Roxy. Oh, by the way, all that information is on kfjc.org if you missed anything. Anyway, back to Pat and Roxy with a song entitled The Things That I Do. It's on KFJC.

on 89.7. That was Theophilus Beckford and Lloyd Clark doing I'm a Warrior, in front of that Winston Grennan with Turn on the Lights, and Pat and Roxy with The Things That I Do. You are in the Zero Gravity sound system. That's me, Zero Gravity. I mentioned a little bit ago that KFJC is going to be doing a penny pitch from Needle to the Groove, located in Niles, 131 I Street in Fremont. That's going to be happening on Saturday, September 19th, so a couple of weeks from now. While you are in Niles, you can also check out the Niles SNA Silent Film Museum. Wow, that was hard to get out. Niles SNA Silent Film Museum. It's housed in the historic Edison Motion Picture Theater, and it's dedicated to the study, education, exhibition, and appreciation of silent era films. The Silent Film Museum hosts the Bronco Billy and Charlie Chaplin yearly festivals. 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So you can do that after the penny pitch. They're located at 37417 Niles Boulevard in Fremont, and their website is nilesfilmmuseum.org, nilesfilmmuseum.org. All right, this is an early track, sort of a proto-ska track. It's definitely got that loping New Orleans R&B feel. Didn't tighten up into ska quite yet, but you can definitely hear it getting there. It's the Driving Juniors, and the song is called Darling, Don't Leave Me. It's here on KFJC.

That's Prince Buster on KFJC with Girl Answer Your Name, Tommy McCook and the Supersonics with Out of Space, and starting it off, the Jiving Juniors with Darling Don't Leave Me. You're in the Zero Gravity sound system. That's me, Zero Gravity, and going to be vacating in half an hour, but we are still got a long ways to go here before the end of the sound system. If you want to send me an email, my address is zgkfjc@gmail.com. Facebook page is Zero Gravity KFJC. This is the Eagles. No, not those Eagles. Different Eagles. The song is called What an Agony. It's on KFJC.

That's Lord Tonomo on KFJC with Playing with Fire. Soul Vendors did Something Special. Delroy Byfield with Yaga Yaga. And the Eagles started things off with What an Agony. I'm Zero Gravity. You're in the Zero Gravity Sound System. Top of the hour, we'll bring the Soul Patrol. It is a rebroadcast of Miss Teza's Hip Hop Special. That's coming up at midnight, so make sure you are tuned in for that. Meanwhile, here's King Scratch with Gumma right here on 89.7 KFJC.

on 89.7. Jackie Opal with Sit Down Servant, The Wailers with Amen, The Scottalites Do Always on Sunday, and King Scratch with Gumma. Well, that just about does it for me. Top of the hour will bring the Soul Patrol rebroadcast of Ms. Teeza and her hip-hop special. That's coming up, so make sure you stay here. I will be back next Saturday night, and don't forget, I will be next Saturday afternoon, 3 p.m., spinning at Ska Dog Records, located at 946 B Street in Hayward. It's a KFJC Penny Pitch. 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This is the Maytals. I Love You So on KFJC.

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0: Nick T. Handy B. One Jewish MC. 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

a pen. Good. Got the word. Antics be fly when these guys grip MI, spit lines underground like landmines. Good. Got the word. 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

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It was Circle Research and the Speak and Read track, title track from that EP out on Cartridge Family Records. And that featured Abdominal and produced by Nix the Fingerprints. The Circle Research Show out on CKLN 88.1 in Toronto, Wednesday mornings. Wonder if it still runs. This thing's a few years old and some change. Probably not, but you know. 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Many thanks go out to Robert Emmett. Here every Saturday from 9 a.m. till noon. You can catch anything you may have missed on KFJC in the last few weeks at the broadcast archives, and that is available at kfjc.org. I am Miss Tiza today. We've got the Bay Area Beat Agenda. We've got the Rap Line. What else have we got? We'll take your comments and questions at 650-941-2500. And up next, I've got some Davey D after this DJ premiere. 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

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This is Groove Therapy, and you just heard from the Genuine Electric Latin Love Machine. What a name, right? That album, Introducing the Neat Beat, out on Compulsive Records. We heard Hey, That's My Truck, and that features DJ Jester, the Filipino Fist. Quite interesting selection of samples. We also heard from Davy D with Davy's Ride, the original album thrown into the arms of the world courtesy of Epic and CBS. Who knew? Davy's Ride, the title track. And before all that, we heard DJ Premier in the first track of his unreleased instrumentals, Volume 3, out on Teen Action. I think we can all use a little bit more teen action, right? And that's why I'm going to tell you about the Pets in Need, also known as PIN, founded in 1965 to help lost pets get home and to provide information about pet care. Their mission now is to bring loving, healthy homes within paw's reach for every adoptable dog and cat in our community. They give priority to animals who have run out of time at the publicly funded open-door shelters and are at immediate risk. If you would like more information, you can find it at petsinneed.org. I've got some classic De La Soul. It's been a while. I mean, this release, I guess, you know, we don't get to hear it too much on commercial radio. 3 Feet High and Rising. 1989, out on Tommy Boy, produced by Prince Paul. And the artwork is fantastic. Hot Pink is a classic album. And we're going to hear Buddy. Can we listen to Buddy? I don't know. Maybe we can. It's got Jungle Brothers, Q-Tip, Tribe Called, you know, from a Tribe Called Quest. Let's see. It may not be okay, but the beat is so good. The beat is so good. Okay, we're going to... We'll jump into something else. So let's listen to this instrumental on KFJC. Good.

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0: 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Whoa there! Let's have some resting music.
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1: 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I'm Morris Minor along with Cinder Roar.
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1: Chain and the Gang stake out the makeout room Wednesday, January 14th.
0: Kid Congo and the Pink Monkey Birds, Salt Lick, the Parkside, Thursday, January 15th.
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0: Embers ignite the Golden Bowl, Saturday, January 17th.
1: The Budos Band-Aid, the Fillmore, Sunday, January 18th.
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0: Mayhem, Watane, and Revenge enemize the DNA Lounge Friday, January 30th.
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1: The Concert Outlook is a presentation of the KHJC Promotions Department. 5:30 p.m., 8:30 a.m., 4:30 p.m.

And in addition to the concert outlook, we have on Monday, January 5th, Aesop Rock and Rob Sonic gift wrapping The Catalyst. I hear Jeremy Fish did the artwork for Aesop's latest album. And the entertainment calendar for today, Saturday, January 3rd, 2015, in the North Bay, Paper Planes at the Riptide Bar, The Going Going Gone Girls, Wasted Deads, and TV Static at the Hemlock Tavern, 6 Mile Station, The Country Kittens, Burlesque at Bottom of the Hill, The Easy Leaves, The Better Halves, and Sam Doors at the Great American Music Hall, Hot Tuna, Joe Purdy at the Fillmore, The Hold Up at Slim's, Carl Dennison's Tiny Universe at the Independent, Windy Hill, The Grateful Bluegrass Boys, Rusty Springfield, and the Neckbeard Boys at the Chapel in the East Bay, Zover, Present, Divine Brick, Tawil, and Tiberius, Horaflora at Fife, Life Changing Ministries, Gardens, Noex Crutch, Same Difference, Nico Bones, and Blots of Ink at Gilman Street in the South Bay, Tess Dunn at Streetlight Records, Happy Body, Slow Brain, Amity, and Dinners at the Blank Club, Moon Cadillac, Stereo, Casting Circles at the Catalyst Atrium, and at the Catalyst tonight, E40. I'll be there. I'll see you there. Up next, more Ghostface. How about it? Or more Adrian Young. We'll see if we can get some Ghost on. This is KFJC.

The DeLucas pressed Tony's remain into 12 vinyl records, one for each member of the family. But little did they know, he would return.

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Ghostface Killah. We heard a few tracks. We heard off of the 12 Reasons to Die, the original release featuring instrumental versions produced by the RZA featuring Adrian Young. And then we heard Rise of the Ghostface Killah, the Brown Tape. This is out on Soul Temple. This is produced by Apollo Brown, featuring Adrian Young, Bob Perry, and Andrew Kelly. Executively produced by the RZA, of course. But these story behind this release is these are all the singles that were put out. Of course, you know, we don't hear singles too much on the radio anymore, especially ones like these. Anyways, anyway, I think that the Brown Tape is a little bit more slangin', so if you have an opportunity to check it out, definitely do so. We might hear some more from it, but in the background we got instrumentals off of it, which this is like the Rise of the Ghost, Rise of the Black Cuts is what this track is called. Definitely way more funky and nothing like the previous track we just heard. I am Miss Tiza. This is Groove Therapy, and I am interrupting briefly to let you know that the live mic happening later this afternoon is no longer, but number six will still be here to entertain you in the pit. However, you can look forward to some more live mics coming up, and it looks like happening on the 7th, which is Wednesday at 4 p.m., Insect Arc will be joining the KFJC studios. Oh, excuse me. And many others will be here at KFJC, so visit KFJC.org to find the full schedule of live performances in our pit. All right, while I figure out what's up next, let's listen to some more off this Brown Tapes instrumental album from Ghostface, KFJC.

0: 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And,
1: what about I put 60?
0: Yeah, it was good enough money to be working on, so I got an Oldsmobile, a DB Olds. But I was going with this chick at the time, right?
2: Yep.
3: I feel like that last song was about me. Dang. And by me, that is Miss Tiza. This is Groove Therapy. We heard from Greaves with Budo and Greedy Biatch. And can I say that? I guess you can. There's a lot of things you can say that you don't think you can on the radio. And we heard a ton of Ghostface Killah. 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Grand Invincible started off the set way back there. 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Got some Mad Lib instrumentals in the background right now. This is off the Rocka Conducta Part 2 release, so we're going to check some of this out. We're going to jump into some idea and abilities, and we're going to see where this leads us. 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
4: Take two. Are you ready? Are you recording this?

where the hell are you? Let's get some phone calls. 555-2150. What about you people in labor? Come on. Every Friday night, we've been sponsoring a wobbly hour. We've been having old weird wobbly guys who were at the IWW back in the 20s and stuff. Let's back us up. We're in the same boat. 555-2150. It's us against the world. Let's go. Let's beat the world tonight. Come on, sheet metal people. Where are you? Okay, St. Mark's for girls. I'll give a kiss to every girl from St. Mark's that calls, pledges some money. Come on. You're some good-looking chicks. You got some handles over there. You mothers, you young mothers that are still up. The baby's crying. We're the only station that's got a radio daycare center, you know? We got a girl that comes in here and, you know, keeps the kids in their place. Shut up. Sit down. That kind of stuff. And it works because the kids listen to the radio and respect the radio. Now, why don't you show a little bit of respect? Give me a phone call at 555-2150. Call up! Give a couple of bucks. Do you want to hear radio again? You know, what if you woke up some morning and there was no radio? It sounds like the beginning of a short story, you know, but 1984 isn't that far away.

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Flashbang Granada and Aphrodite from the 10 Haters release. $100 bills, courtesy of Med from the Stone's Throw single. ID and Abilities, Firstborn, out of Rhymesayers Entertainment. That track, Birth of a Fish, goes so far back. And just briefly here to tell you a few things. First and foremost, just because the holidays have passed doesn't mean that each day thousands in Santa Clara and San Mateo counties aren't going hungry. 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This is Groove Therapy. Stick around. I've got the Bay Area Beat Agenda at the bottom of the hour. And at the bottom of the next hour, the rap line. We didn't get much new for this week, so we're going to hear from last week. And I'm actually quite interested in listeners' opinions because I'm thinking about featuring the rap line in the voicemail. So when you call in, you can hear what happened last week. And if you want to battle somebody, you can call them out. You hear their rap over and over and over again till you're ready. So I need to know what you think. If you're interested in giving me your feedback on Twitter, it's at MissTiza897KFJC. And that's M-S-T-I-Z-A. That's on IG, on Facebook, and MissTiza@KFJC.org. You can also give me a ring right now, 650-941-2500. Meanwhile, we're going to hear from Philistine on KFJC.

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1: It's KFJC 89.7 FM. This is Groove Therapy, and you just heard from Cubic and Origami with the track Geiger Counter from their self-titled release out on Wide Hive. This promo released out in 2005. We also heard from Philistine with Paul Maris, and that features Dorothy Lamolt from the Burn It release out on Soot Records. That released sometime in the aughts as well. Speaking of aughts, you should know that KFJC is full of them. Aughts and ins, odds and outs. And that means you should tune in every Wednesday night to Honey Bear, 10 p.m. to 2 a.m. The Forest Fire, bring you some grooves, some ground, some grime, and everything else that you know to love about KFJC. We're going to hear from Currency up next. First, this Enter the 37th Chamber with El Michelle's Affair on KFJC.

game. We also heard from Currency with Hold On from Pilot Talk 2, that album out on Blue Rock, and Elm Shell's Affair with excerpts from Enter the 37th Chamber, music based on the Wu-Tang release. And speaking of Wu-Tang, right now we got some Brown Tapes instrumentals in the background from Ghostface Killah's 12 Reasons to Die, and I'm going to give you more than 12 reasons to go out and see a show. 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So, happening tonight in the city of Santa Cruz, E40 at the Catalyst, Carl Denson's Tiny Universe in SF with Vocab Company and Amp Live at the Independent. That's second days this evening. Sage the Gemini at the Ace of Spades in Sacramento. And Fresno, if you're listening that far away or that close, tomorrow is the Hip Hop Showcase. Selassie's Rap Contest featuring AC Alone at the Berkeley Underground on Monday, January 5th. Aesop Rock at the Catalyst on the 5th as well. The 6th, he'll be at the Fillmore. Catch a Fire, January 7th at Moe's Alley in Santa Cruz. KRS-One in Sacramento on Friday, January 9th at Harlow's Restaurant and Nightclub. Jennifer Johns and Aisha Fukushima, Friday, January 9th at Leo's Pro Audio. Pep Love, Caffrey J, and others at the Elbow Room in San Francisco on Friday the 9th. Simba and Young Gully, along with others at the Legionnaire Saloon in Oakland and at 924 Gilman. Ill Logic, Poly Rhyme, and others Saturday, January 10th. Yuck Mouth at the Blue Lamp in Sacramento. Waka Flocka. Oh, sorry, that's Wednesday the 14th. Waka Flocka Flame, Thursday the 15th at 1015 Folsom. San Quinn, Friday, January 16th at The Agenda in San Jose. Bang Dada and La Misa Negra at The Addition in San Francisco on the 22nd. The Coup at Moe's Alley, January 24th. And I believe they're playing in at the Independent, and I can't remember off the top of my head. Sage Francis at the end of the month, Wednesday, January 28th in Fresno, Thursday the 29th at Harlow's in Sacramento, and Friday the 30th at the Mezzanine in San Francisco. Rich Medina the 30th at Mighty in San Francisco. T-Pain, February 2nd at The Addition in San Francisco. Spice One, Be Legit, Richie Rich, and more at the Ace of Spades in Sacramento. And like I said, if you want to contribute to the Bay Area Beat Agenda, if you're throwing your own events and so on, you can email me at MissTiza@KFJC.org. Whoa, I got more tracks coming up. 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

0: most tatted passport in history. Another category, class A victory. 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The list of Schindler, rather sinners and killers, dealers and villains. Go. Living under sillers and pillars, stillers of millions. 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
1: Nefertiti hanging like an anchor. 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

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Bruce Hack and Machine. We also heard from Ill Bill featuring Mayhem, Lauren, and Q Unique with L'Amour East. Durag Dynasty featuring Evidence and Spiral Event. I believe that beat, courtesy of Alchemist, along with the Gangrene track, which is Alchemist and Oh No and Walk Hard. Working on cleaning up a lot of that so that we can listen to it, right? This is radio, by the way. This is Cave JC, by the way. I am Miss Tiza, by the way. And this is Groove Therapy. 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And you can search by genre, and you can search by subgenre. It's curated that well. I encourage you to take a gander at some point. Again, this show is Groove Therapy at 2:30. I'll have the rap line. Not much new from this week, so I'll feature the past 2 weeks, hopefully. Won't have any hiccups with the tracks playing. Meanwhile, I've got something from a gentleman I had here in the studio just a couple weeks back, Meg Abusive. He is always trying to release new stuff, and he was like, what if I release a new track like the day of the first of the year? And here it is. We're going to listen to it now. This is After Tax on Cave JC, courtesy of Meg Abusive, 89.7 FM.

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Chopper, Micah 9, and Bus Driver chopping it up super fast from the Side Road Records release 1969. That track, I mean, it's faster than Daniel Radcliffe trying to do alphabet aerobics, right? That was insane. I'd like to see him try to attempt that. Chopper. Anyway, Nayla gave us When Forever Is Over featuring Avatar from her Better Late Than Never release. And Mr. Aches gave us Ponder, Aches Beat. Recognize a sample in there, but, you know, I hear so many samples, my mind eludes me. Dave Dubb and Superfly from that Stones Throw release, The Treatment, and Meg Abusive with After Tax. That track, Fresh for 2015. I want to give a shout out to Empire 7 Studios. They've got a show out right now, or open, excuse me, Broad Spectrum, featuring ladies from in and around the area and beyond. I want to put that on silent and and say they're open till 4 p.m. and they're in the Japantown part of San Jose. So if you're in the area, definitely worth visiting. Some amazing artwork from Angela Fox and so many others. I can't even describe it, but you can find them online, Empire 7 Studios, and get more information. But like I said, they're open till 4 p.m. and definitely go check them out. I got DJ Kubert up next with Cool Keith, but first, I just want to remind listeners that there are plenty of live mics happening here at KFJC, including Wednesday, January 14th, during the forest fire around 10 p.m. with Honey Bear. You can check out Shinobu, some sad bastard slicing wrists the wrong way in the bathroom type music. So if you're into that, tune in on January 14th. In the evening. I also want to remind you that the rap line is coming up at 2:30, and if you're interested in dropping a shout out, leaving a scratch or a cut, you want to battle somebody on the rap line, 408-905-7271, 408-905-RAP1. You can also let me know if you're interested in hearing the rap lines from previous weeks archived on that message, because right now you just get to hear it at 2:30 or on the broadcast archive. So give me your feedback. This is KFJC. I am Miss Tiza. The show's Groove Therapy. And right here from Kubert's latest release, I don't know if you've seen any of the news happening on this album, but it's a double release that he organized the funds for in 2014 through a Kickstarter campaign, Galaxian and Extraterrestria. And right now he's been working hard on getting the vinyl out, but apparently the covers are going to have some turntable sensitivity, so they'll be linked to, I'm sure not every single one, but there's going to be some exclusive packs and a limited run. They're going to be linked to the needles, and you'll have some controls through the album cover art. DJ Kubert's always on the next level. I know he's working with Mark Baudet to put out a toy this year, so definitely keep your eye on him. Anyways, this is off of Galaxian, and this track features Cool Keith. This is KFJC and Groove Therapy.

Slick and let it get better, get etiquette, adequate, that it get sloppy. Tin foil, your copy, big jalopy, a poppy seed, pop a floppy, teeny bop a hoppy, hype my squad to God to the mic. So play vanilla, hammer, shammer, llama, ding dong, killer, slammer, planner, pop song, cut. 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Yo, punk, what's your function? Robotics, planets, products, annex,

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0: coming slices and devices. 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
1: Oh, yeah. Give it up. Give it up. Give it up. Yes. That was a little snippet from AC Alone's own private rhyme garden, live and direct from the Sunshine Show. I'm the J Soul, and before we go, let's end with a final.

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From To Whom It May Concern. I recently picked that up on vinyl and from my personal collection, so I must say it was fulfilling one of my fantasies. Cut Chemist gave us Audience Is Listening, theme song, and the title track from that Warner Brothers release, Qbert, with Back Suspension, featuring Cool Keith from the Galaxian release out on the Thud Rumble label and project. And like I said, keep an eye out for those special controller LP release, whatever that's going to be, but you can check it out. DJ Qbert and Thud Rumble. Hack the Hood introduces low-income youth of color to careers in tech by hiring and training them to build websites for small businesses in their own communities. It's a win-win. Both the small business gets a website and these underprivileged youth get to learn some tech skills. So you can find out more information on how you can contribute, donate, volunteer, and more at hackthehood.org. Stick around. In less than 10 minutes, we got the rap line. We're going to be entertained. It's kind of tongue-in-cheek right now, but I know it can get better. And I saw somebody called in, and I know they're getting ready for next week. So if you're interested in contributing yourself, that number is 408-905-7271. That's 905-RAP-1. And I've got Mad Dukes and Fresh Kills. But first, I want to touch on this Funky Divas release. It is titled James Brown's Original Funky Divas. So I haven't been playing a lot of funk or soul on my show because there's the Soul Patrol that happens every Saturday night, Sunday morning, starting at midnight. However, I think it's definitely worth hitting up this afternoon. This is two decades of women singers who have backed up James Brown. And I don't know if any of you saw the... what do they call that? It's not a documentary, but it was like this embellished story of James Brown's life. What do they call those now? That came out this past year. Anyway, we're going to hear from Yvonne Fair and I Found You. 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
0: 5 7 2 7 1.
2: Said way past the lightning, through the storm and the hail, let me apologize on behalf of every white male, for I fail to rail against the hammer to the nails, cause we sharp as a tack, nah, we sharper than that, watching too many die at the hands of the justified behind institutions of pollution, so what's my contribution? You say I can't breathe? I say I can't believe. You say another child? I say life's wild. Say it's due to bad homes and skin tones, mistaking guns for cell phones. I mean vice versa, cause every hearse another mother's curse. So, for every white male who says he understands, I have a plan to help a fellow man, because black lives matter, but all the blood splatter and chit-chatter driving us as a nation madder than a hatter, until rage is off the charts, and that's when we can start to not be silent or violent, but in a stage of listening. Ears open, eyes open, mind open, heart open. This is the storm, and there ain't no second guessing. Now school's in session, time for us to learn this lesson. MC Pasty, peacing out.
3: Rap line.
4: You're so great at giving advice. I want you to give some celebrities advice. What advice would you have for Justin Bieber?
3: I would tell him to not do graffiti ever. He's black. He is a toy of graffiti. He should leave the spray paint alone. Like, that's real talk. Like, I know a lot of graffiti artists that want to get out of there. He should never tag.
4: So you tell me, why should people listen to you?
3: Yeah, I don't know. I really don't know. I think the main reason why people should listen to me is I've got years of therapy behind me, personal therapy, marriage counseling. I'm pretty level-headed. I know right and wrong, and I have an idea of how to help counseling.
5: I grew up hanging out on the streets. I've seen the good and the bad. I became a hip-hop star with gold records and world tours. And hit the radio as a DJ and help real people solve real problems. My family is my world, and I believe all worlds should be better. I know what's right, I know what's wrong, and I will let you know the difference. My name is Search, and I'm coming to daytime television.
3: So you picked up the phone and put this call, and what was the exact nature of that call? What did you tell them to do? I called Rap Line. And I say, look, these girls lost their mind. I don't know what's going on. I just got to talk to some of her people. So what I need y'all to do, I need y'all to go give her a talking to.
5: I'm going to take the 100.
3: And I'm sure she wasn't right
5: there. I wasn't sugarcoating it. You told your friend to give her an attitude adjustment.
3: I did.
5: That's what you told him.
3: Right. I did.
5: How many meetings did we have where you stormed and ran down the
4: street? Hey, why did I not want to deal with those?
5: No, you didn't want to hear the truth. That's what it was.
4: Now you see what she's dealing with?
5: You're the people who want to be
4: a person. You always try to make her feel that you're superior to her.
5: No, I know, man.
4: You always want to make her feel like she's
5: superior to
4: her. I don't need to be yelled at. I talk to me like my first. I'm not a child.
3: I need you.
4: Mm-hmm.
3: To say this.
4: Mm-hmm.
3: Because you're running away. Only as much as you're the fight.
4: I don't
3: want
4: to run away. I just want to walk away and give myself a game and go back out there. That's all. Just get myself together.
5: You're grown, but you're not grown up yet. And you're in a very, very grown up situation right now.
3: Yeah.
5: Okay? You have got to keep it together. Okay? Because your son doesn't deserve to see you treating your baby mother that way. It's foul. It's wrong, and it makes you look like a coward, not a man.
3: I apologize for raising my voice.
6: All right. Man up.
5: And moving forward. And moving forward.
3: Go. Rap line.
7: You know what they say. The right time to take rocks and then get rocks.
8: You got nothing to say, not...
1: Saturday night, gotta get my brawl on, crying to the phone, get my raffling call on, just a sad MC by the name of Pasty. Wanna meet your mom, but let's not be hasty. Pardon me, haven't had sex in a week, film star this week, Rick James by Nay at Not Super Freak. Anti-hero like Robert De Niro, got best like the prez of Agnes Spiro. Read a bunch of books, try to sound smart, guess that's what you get with a degree in art. And student loans, try to take all my bones, look for a new hope, now I'm attacking the clones. With a bunch of other drones, living all at home, all alone. Macaulay Culkin on phones with a landline phone. I was so stressed, why the hell can't I'm chill? Yo, the signal's cutting out, I didn't pay my phone bill. Can you hear me now? Word, MG Pasty, coming at you on the rap line. This is for Professor Cut Fresh Saturday. Hey yo, this is A-N-T-M-A-N, a grower stole with another freestyle flow. You see, my ball turned ballistic, my language turned linguistic, my anguish just straight twisted like the swish that I get down with and rip it. Yeah, I'm gifted with this improvisational, vocal educational, I'm conversational to your soul. All the four of fours, any kind of domain, right off the top of the lid, the very depth of my brain. They tried to show me their grill. I want you to show me your skill and how you build with some straight up poetry. You know, it's been like this from the eons. I'm on the ish that you be on. I'm talking about the herbals. I'm talking about the verbals. The vocals get totaled. Yeah, this is the essence, the presence. Manifest in a millisecond sorcerer like a cauldron of flames. This is it. You know the game.
8: Well, well, well. 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I recognize one of those voices, or two or three. MC Pacey's just ruling the rap line, and he needs a challenger, I think. I think there needs to be a rap battle to ensue. We're learning all about MC Pasty, if I must say. Anyways, if you're interested in dropping a couple lines, a couple verses, maybe some cuts, some scratches, the number is 408-905-7271. That is the Groove Therapy rap line, 408-905-RAP-1. I am Miss Tiza. Stick around. Number 6 should be coming in at the top of the hour to ruin your afternoon. He likes to ostracize you in the village, corner you, and call you number 2. We'll see what happens. Followed by number 6, followed by Cousin Mary, who's the entire opposite. She will soothe you, let you out of that corner, and get you ready for zero gravity so that you can lift off into No Way Out. 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So the full schedule available at kfjc.org. Up next, I've got Mad Dukes and Fresh Kills. 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

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I am Miss Tiza. 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Fat John and Styrofoam, Acid Rain, Robot Repair. Mad Dukes and Fresh Kills with Bootleg Bartenders. And we heard the Rap Line. Ikes. And prior to the Rap Line, we heard from Lyrics Born with Lady Don't Techno, the Overnight Encore, Lyrics Born live in Sydney, Australia. Currently on tour right now with the Bay Area's own Bangers Cutso. We also heard the set start off way back with Yvonne Fair and the track I Found You from the Funky Divas collection out on Polydor, James Brown's Funky Divas. Definitely a good find. Also a good find is Raft, the resource area for teaching. It helps 10,000 local educators ignite interest and nurture a love of learning among children by providing low-cost supplies, ideas, mentoring for hands-on teaching, incorporating physical activities into the learning process, and so much more. Their resources and services are available, and information can be found at raft, that's raft.net. Stick around for number 6. Groove Therapy will return next week. And I've got Amerigo Gazaway up next. This album, Yasin Gay, The Return. I'm not quite certain of the story behind it. It looks like a mashup of Yasin Bey, originally Mos Def, rapping with some Marvin Gaye tunes. So it's Marvin Gaye and Mos Def. And then who's Amerigo Gazaway? Who knows? Maybe that's the name. It presents. Anyways, we're going to check out the track from that. It's really good. On KFJC.

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1: I'm so glad you came to me. I've been through it all myself, you see. Your reality is already half hallucination. If you're not careful, it will become total hallucination. You'll have to learn to live in a very strange new world. I had a brain tumor, and I had visions. I believe the visions caused the tumor and not the reverse. I could feel the visions coalesce and become flesh. Uncontrollable flesh. But when they removed the tumor, it was called...
2: Right.

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Yeah.

number six here with you. Not really able to follow up that special Mayhem special that you just finished listening to. I slept through some of it. It infected my subconscious. Sluggo, Nancy Reagan, Mickey Slim, all William S. Burroughs. 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We're only halfway through the month of Mayhem. More specials to come. Also a part two and three of Brian, is it Jason? Geisen? William S. Burroughs and the Cut-Up Method. 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

couple of tracks from the Keep Frozen collection, Anal March, one of those tracks from Chlorogella Chlecht, Cheer Accident in there with Spread. From the Two Benjis record on Decoherence Records, Form a Log opened up This Morning's Grave. And we're all watching the progress of the Hetch Hetchy regional water system. 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You can do something about that by contacting 415-554-3289. 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
0: Dreaming of New Worlds, the ambient soundscapes of Robert Rich. 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

0: 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Okay.
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1: Come back?
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are under the command of KFJC 89.7. Your host, number six. You've been listening to Croak to Rum. Sidelong track from Tank Car and Cinder Dell 2. You've been also listening to Proper Gall, the title track from Act Commande. Also in there you heard the most repugnant antagonists of life from Protector, as well as I Can't Wait by Lace Curtain on 89.7. Much better programming awaits you when number six is finished this morning. Muad'Dib will redirect your path into the future, 6 a.m. till 9 a.m., laying the groundwork for the psychedelic workout of surprises lifted from the 7-inch library, continuing on in a psychedelic punk pop country kind of meandering. Always a pleasure, every Sunday morning, 9 a.m. till 12 p.m. Uncle Al restores our optimism for the arcane, the obsolete, and the hippies' graveyard at 12 p.m. noon every Sunday till 3 p.m. Spliff Skankin celebrates your inner spirit growing in fields beyond your vision, ingesting the manna and celebrating Jaws music every Sunday afternoon from 3 p.m. until 7 p.m. Setting up an eternal thirst and a thirst and hunger that is on from 7 p.m. until 10 p.m. Abacus Finch throws a nuclear warhead into the operations of sound knowledge here at 89.7 every Sunday night, 10 p.m. until 2 a.m. Source for sound.

0: down their trousers. And you gotta watch out for those ticks. Short pants, you gotta watch out for those ticks. Short pants, you gotta watch out for those ticks. Short pants, they tuck, you gotta watch out for those ticks. Short pants, they tuck in, you gotta watch out for those ticks. Short pants, you gotta watch out for those ticks. Short pants, you gotta watch out for those ticks. Short pants, you gotta watch out for those ticks. Short pants, you gotta watch out for those ticks. Short pants, you gotta watch out for those ticks. Short pants, you gotta watch out for those ticks. Short pants, you gotta watch out for those ticks. Short pants, you gotta watch out for those ticks. Short pants, you gotta watch out for those ticks. Short pants, you gotta watch out for those ticks. Short pants, you gotta watch out for those ticks. Short pants, you gotta watch out for those ticks. Short pants, you gotta watch out for those ticks. Short pants, you gotta watch out for those ticks. Short pants, you gotta watch out for those ticks. Short pants, you gotta watch out for those ticks. Short pants, you gotta watch out for those ticks. Short pants, you gotta watch out for those ticks. Short pants, you gotta watch out for those ticks. Short pants, you gotta watch out for those ticks. Short pants, you gotta watch out for those ticks. Short pants, you gotta watch out for those ticks. Short pants, you gotta watch out for those ticks. Short pants, you gotta watch out for those ticks. Short pants, you gotta watch out for those ticks. Short pants, you gotta watch out for those ticks. Short pants, you gotta watch out for those ticks. Short pants, you gotta watch out for those ticks. Short pants, you gotta watch out for those ticks. Short pants, they tuck in their bicycle clips on their trousers and everything. I'm sorry, I can't do that. I gotta get the sunlight, but I've been bitten a few times. Unfortunately, I've never got it. There's some places around here where they have the scary ticks and some that are more benign. But one time, a few years ago, it was just awful. I took a trail from Mount Diablo, the Green Valley staging area, to Los Trampas Wilderness in the East Bay. And there, it hadn't been maintained for a while. I was through high brush, and as soon as I walked through this one thing, there were ticks all over me. They were just crawling all over me. I'd already gone up this one thing. There were ticks all over me. They were just crawling all over me.
1: I didn't want to come off, in case they wanted to relieve themselves, I didn't want to come off like the neighborhood pervert. I found out later that the ticks in that area are not the kind that cause Lyme disease, but something to be really careful about. And the funny

0: and swollen out losers. 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Guy.
1: KFJC is currently rebroadcasting a program from our archives, so any time sensitive information you hear will be incorrect.

Oh, we're here at 89.7, and we never stop. 24/7, 24 hours of 89.7. Mayhem 2014 in the middle of and progressing toward its final conclusion. Renowned for its special, its emphasis and special treatment of its patients here at 89.7. Number six is hoping that he has caused you to lose your patience. Challenge you to listen through the evening, sleep hours perhaps. This track is called Sleep by Stefan Jaworzyn, and it's from an album called Eaten Away by Shadows. Something that applies to you right now. From the Noise tribute to Rudimentary Penny, Pet Goat Records, The Rain by Clutches. Starting off the second hour of this morning's Grave at 89.7, you heard Lycanthrope Legions of Noise with the track Night Gaunts, also a track, another track from the Noise tribute to Rudimentary Penny. Two tracks by The Extremities, That Purple, and Lost and Found. Catacon, The Spring of Man from Madman God Giant on Nuclear War Now Productions. Don't let ticks get in your short pants, except while you're listening to 89.7.

0: eaten away by shadows on your source for sound, Stefan Jaworzyn and his track on that CD called Sleep. This is also information that's important for you to understand. You are compelled to act.
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2: Quality time. Lord Gravestench explores the music of White House. Caution. This program is not intended for children, social justice warriors, or others of a sensitive temperament, as it may cause distress. Quality time. Lord Gravestench. In White House. 10 p.m. Tuesday, Mayhem the 20th. To 2 a.m. Wednesday, Mayhem the 21st. 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

0: 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Number six, filling in, doing a hosting for some grave miasmic, psychedelic, psychotronic, psychotic delusions of grandeur. And we have something from LHD, Limbs of the Fawn. That's what that is. We've also got information for your information, for your information.
1: 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The next begins. As one ends. As one ends. As one ends.
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Number 6 here with you until 6 a.m. whereupon Muad'Dib unseats the throne and takes over. 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
2: Number six, touching up. Andrew Lyles in the background. Was thinking about Muad'Dib's show. If you must know, that's what happened. The past. Well, there's other things that happened that I'm not going to tell you about. Just want to illustrate how graceless this was compared to what you can expect at 6 a.m. Seamless expertise, diverse sounds as well. 897 KFJC always. Entertainment calendar for Saturday, Mayhem 17th. A minor forest. Oh, wait. I guess I can't do that one. Sunday, Mayhem 18th. Gold Diggers, Rocket Ship at Tupelo. Adam Widener, The Safes, Buttons at Hemlock Tavern. Hibbity Dibbity at the Parkside. Shanghai's at the Knockout. Kahan, Loco Bloco, Francisco Herrera, The Chapel. Internal Rot in the East Bay. 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The Skeptics, Choking Susan, Oppressed Logic, Thug, Bad Angels, MFB at the Gilman. Cult Babies, Eli's. 36th Annual Boogie on the Bayou, downtown. Campbell, Jeff Rosenstock, Shinobu, Slime Girls at Great Place. Constant disaster when number six is on the air. 897.

Yes, 89.7 listeners. Be very afraid of number six. Oompa Loompa. Unintentional, but it's that kind of accident that welcomes most listeners to its 897.hertz. And setting a new low for for Muad'Dib to step easily over when he comes on in about a little less than 25 minutes. Number six, that's it. Enjoy the sounds of 897.

on KFJC. Here we are on KFJC on a Sunday morning. We're on the edge of serendipity, seeing what kind of musical treasures we can find. All right. Let's take a look at what's happening here at the station. Okay. You just heard the James Rocket, and that is a track called Penny. Taxi Girls before that did Say It. And Rob Buchanan started us off with Peter Gunn from the album Dancing on the Edge. We have a Dolly Parton special coming up tomorrow from 10 in the morning till 12 noon. Dolly Parton passed away on August 25th. Singer, songwriter, actress, comedian, and philanthropist. She was dubbed the Queen of Country and was one of the most successful performers in country music history. There's a two-hour special by Sally Gooden. And that's from 10 in the morning until 12 noon. Sally Gooden's show does start at 10, but it goes till 2. So we'll be hearing from Dolly Parton at the beginning of that. All right. Coming up now, we got Lonnie Johnson and Elmer Snowden with Elmer's Blues on your Wave of the West, KFJC.

excuse me. Had to steal a little bit of that. Nice right there.

on KFJC, Barrio Lindo with Shatoisi. Let's see. Before that was Yami Bolo with Joanna. And let's see. Lonnie Johnson gave us Elmer's Blue from the album Blues and Ballads, Fantasy Records. Exploring the enduring influence of an ancient civilization, the Etruscans from the heart of ancient Italy is now on view at the Legion of Honor in San Francisco. There's hundreds of artifacts on display, including sculptures, vessels, and jewelry in the works of copper, iron, bronze, gold, and terracotta. Objects date from 900 to 100 BC, before the rise of the Roman Empire. This exhibit runs through September 20th. See famsf.org for additional details. That's the Etruscans from the heart of ancient Italy, and that's at the Legion of Honor. All right, we got Boards of Canada coming for you on KFJC.

Thank you.

on KFJC. Let's see. We were listening to Dile Mastronata with Cumbia Valentina from the album Sleepwalk. Cosmic Shuffling came before that with Sunstorm. The album's called Love O' Knots Odyssey. And Boards of Canada starting us off. Track called You Retreat in Time and Space. The album is called Inferno, and it's from Warp Records. I'm Lucky J here on KFJC. And we always have a lot happening at the station. We got a penny pitch coming up on Saturday, September 12th. Thank you so much for those of you who came to the penny pitch yesterday and got to meet some of the DJs, just have a little fun, and drop some pennies in the bucket. We're having another one next Saturday, September 12th. 1 in the afternoon till 6 in the evening, KFJC continues fundraising season with a live broadcast and penny pitch from Ska Dog Records in Hayward. That's 946 B Street, Hayward. Bring your change, dump it in our change bucket. There'll be DJ snacks, soft drinks, and KFJC merch. Come out, support KFJC. All ages are welcome. The DJs you'll be seeing starting off at 1 o'clock max level. One of the most fun DJs here. You'll hear some of his spots coming up. Always a good time. Wave is at 2. Zero Gravity at 3. Cousin Mary, our surf queen, she's at 4. And Spliff Skankin', great reggae man, he's at 5 p.m. There's a live cam, so you can go to kfjc.org and watch the fun. Or just come on down, bring your change, put it in the bucket. 1 until 6, Ska Dog Records. There's KFJC Penny Pitch next Saturday. All right, let's get back to some music. What should we do? Rob Clearfield on KFJC.

Park, are you on? Are you lost? Are you listening? Pigeon feeder man feeding pigeons with his can, crayon or crayon, tell me why are you whispering? Maintain the yard, maintain the car, don't let down your guard, join the resistance.

On KFJC, the Del Novas with Bossa Del Nova. That's a brilliant green 7-inch 45. Fox Jenner Band did Running Out of Road from their album Anything. We had Doc Sleep with Professor Eucalyptus. That album's called Cloud Sight Fade. Luca Benedetti with Tick Bomb. Her album's called Slow Down for Turtles. And the last one, which was really the first one we played, Rob Clearfield, called When We Were Kings. And the album is Voice in the Wilderness. The label's called Jazz and People. Sounds like a good one. All right, we're

on KFJC. Oh, so good. Listening in to Magic Castles with Hey Kids. The album's called The Lore of Mysticore. The Trabants gave us Hot Brew, their latest album called Mirage. David James's GPS did JJ Boogaloo, and we started off with Alavarius B, Rooftop Blue Cameo. Their album's called Malarial Dream. I'm Lucky J here on KFJC. We have a fall hybrid training class. It starts Wednesday, September 23rd. 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All right. 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

on KFJC. All right, listening into Surf Monster doing White Wedding, and the album's called Don't Fear the Reverb. All right. 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

On KFJC, the Vicissitones with Girl from Ulaanbaatar. And the album's called Because I Can't Say It. Galia, a little bit of Belgian blues right there. She did Release Me from her album Mississippi Blend. The Sharpies did Take Me to Your Leader. And we had Christoph El Truento with Another Scorcher. That album's called Dubs from the Neighborhood. We had the Marlowes with Through the Changes. We started off with the Brothers Comatose, Blue Mountain, from the album Golden Grass, Swamp Jam Records. I'm Lucky J here on KFJC, and we got stuff happening always, all the time. What's some of the things we got? We've got Penny Pitches coming up every Saturday for the next few weeks. We got one on the 12th, next Saturday. That's at Ska Dog Records from 1 in the afternoon till 6. We also have another one at one of my favorite places. That's Needle to the Groove over in Fremont. That's September 19th from 1 in the afternoon till 6. And that's at Needle to the Groove in Fremont, 131 I Street in Fremont. Bring your change, put it in our bucket. There'll be DJ snacks and KFJC merch. Great lineup for that one. We got 1 p.m. Ross Babbo, big favorite. Ann Arbor, of course, our musicologist, Dead Heiress after that, then Pub Life. Ending it out is Captain Jack, always bringing you a good show. All the Penny Pitches are on live cam, so you can go to kfjc.org and see them. But it's better if you come on down, talk to us, and put your change in the bucket. Okay, coming up now, we got Elliot Lip on KFJC.

0: minded, the corners triple sided, new depth perception blinded. 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
1: Ejected and rewinded, the coin is triple sided, your depth perception blinded, truth I know is hiding.
0: Your truth I know is hiding. Your truth I know is hiding. Your truth I know is hiding. Your truth I know is hiding. 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

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Suppose I ran away, wouldn't stay, wouldn't play.

right, having a little fun there with Shamika Copeland, My Turn Baby. And the album is Turn the Heat Up from Alligator Records. Mildred Anderson with That Old Devil Called Love. Her album is No More in Life. We had Sifter with Loose Change, a little bit of skronk jazz there. And Jay Stone, Non-GMO featuring Nappy Nina. The album is Stone Stew. We started with Lip Elliott, Elliott Lip, Young Alpine. Album's called Encounters. All right. We're broadcasting from Foothill College. This is KFJC, Los Altos Hills. And it's 8 o'clock on a Sunday morning. That can only mean one thing. It's time for the Jack Diamond Hour. Jack Diamond was one of our disc jockeys here for a long time.

So we delve into that on Sunday mornings and take a listen, see what kind of things he had. We're going to start it off with Al Casey and Jay McShann on KFJC.

on KFJC. Perfect. Listening to Louis Bellson shuffle off to Broadway. Album's called Breakthrough. Alessandro Alessandroni did Chez Maurice. His album's called L'Ora del Cocktail. We started with Al Casey and Jay McShann. A track called Anything from the album Best of Friends. All right. Yeah. Do you know that KFJC is more than a radio station? It's a learning institution. We're not only on the air, but we teach people the art of radio. And we take students of all musical tastes and skills. 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It's Wednesday, September 23rd. It runs for 10 weeks. And it's in person at the Foothill College campus as well as online via Zoom. The class is held on Wednesday evenings, 7:30 to 9:30. So register with Foothill College Community Education for the full 10-week course. 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And you too could be here doing your thing on the radio. Okay, coming up now, we got Johnny Smith on KFJC.

What a voice. Betty Carter, tell him I said hello, Bebop Girl. Official Records. Phil Upchurch with More and More. Album's called Upchurch. And Johnny Smith starting us off with Have You Met Miss Jones. The album's called Moods from Roost Records. All right. The National Library Service for the Blind and Print Disabled, Library of Congress, is a free Braille and talking book library service. NLS serves people with temporary or permanent low vision, blindness, or a reading disability that prevents the use of regular print resources. The materials are loaned free to eligible readers in the U.S. as well as to U.S. citizens living abroad. 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That's the National Library Service for the Blind. Okay, coming up, we got the Foremost Guitars on KFJC.

0: On KFJC Esquivel with Guantuana Mera, and the album is 1968 Esquivel with the label RCA Victor. Stan Kenton did How High the Moon from the album Portraits on Standards. We had Foremost Guitars doing a track called Little Basses, a lot of bass in there. Album of the same name, Foremost Guitars from Jasmine Records. And let's see who some of those four and the foremost guitar are. Great jazz guitarists. There's Jimmy Rainey, Chuck Wayne, Joe Puma, I know a big favorite of Jack Diamond, and Dick Garcia. That's from Jasmine Records. All right. It's just about time for me to make some room in here for Morris Minor and Cinderora on KFJC with the Concert Outlook.
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1: The Concert Outlook is a presentation of the KFJC Promotions Department and airs daily at 8:30 a.m., 5:30 a.m., 12:30 p.m., and 5:30 p.m. It can also be found at kfjc.org. For the Concert Outlook and Cinderora, I'm Morris Minor.

And a big thank you to Morris Minor and Cinderora for the Concert Outlook. Here's today's entertainment calendar. That's for Sunday, September 6th. In the North Bay, Circuit and Sallow is at Thrill House Records, Helms Ali at Bottom of the Hill, Casino Youth at the Kilowatt, SF Zine Fest, that's happening at the Hibernia, Vengeant at the DNA Lounge, Eulogy at Tequila Mockingbird, and the Bloodstains at Natural Batting Cage. Over in the East Bay, Talib and Zweli at Siesta Valley Bowl, Fatal at Stay Gold Deli, The Reminiscence and Baby on a Rampage, that's at the Revolution Cafe, Mr. Cindy and the Secret MC Society, that's at the Ivy Room, and Durango Dogs at the Ivy Room also, but that's a little later. Locally here in the South Bay, Paul Bearer and Chrome Ghost at the Ritz, and Stephen Malkmus at the Rio Theater. So get out, have fun, get something done, enjoy live music anytime you have the chance. It's out there, go find it. When you're getting ready tonight, you can think of the four freshmen getting ready for their date. Lulu's back in town on KFJC.

on KFJC. That was Roy Lanham, and let's see, Sizzlin' Strings with the track called Lover, Bear Family Records. Four Freshmen, of course, before that, Lulu's Back in Town, album's called The Swingers. Always great. Okay, let's see what's coming up next. Oh, I know who's coming up next. I can see him. I can see him right down there. There he is, carrying a KFJC shirt. It is Dangerous Dan, down in the pit, getting all kinds of great music ready for you. Dangerous Dan, your friend on the radio, he's coming on at 9. He's staying on till noon. And always a treat to hear Dan on the radio. He's dangerous. He's the man. He's there in the pit. Okay, speaking of Dangerous Dan, that kind of leads into our next song pretty well. Next track, Howard Rumsey, doing the Witch Doctor on KFJC.

and gentlemen, I'd like to say at this time that Melba Liston is sitting here. While you're handing out tastes, how about a nice taste for one of the greatest lady? But I got to call her lady. She wears dresses. The greatest lady arranger in the whole history of the WRL world, Mademoiselle Melba Liston. Stand up and take one, baby. Crazy. Voila. Last August, I made a record, and the title of this thing is called Something We Still Ain't Got. We Ain't Got Integration.

lovely nation. We got a new frontier, a man for the moon. We ain't got integration. There is the cook, the maid, the butler too. That's in our civilization. We'll soon have pay TV for all of our homes. We ain't got integration. Folks should live in harmony. That's what the good book said. Before some practice what they preach, they think they'd be better dead. I know the time will come, and I hope it's soon, when there'll be a revelation, when folks can look at you

on a dingy bus, and the driver announced, "Rest station, you can't leave your seat and don't think of nothing to eat. Wouldn't you want you some integration? Now take those people down in Alabama 2 years ago, caused a minor revelation. They walked hand in hand for a whole long year, but they got them some transportation integration. And suppose you had been denied the right to vote or say any form of schooling. Now you would have to dig the United States Supreme Court for passing desegregation ruling. Now

come, and I hope it's soon, when there'll be a revelation, when folks can look at you and know it's not true. We ain't got integration. Integration. Thank you.

There's nothing like good old scratchy records. Lucky J taking us to the edge of serendipity and back again. Sunday, Sunday, Sunday. It's Lucky J on the radio from 6 to 9 a.m. And now it's my turn. Hey, KFJC, we are kicking off our fundraising season, and it's going to be a penny pitch and live broadcast.

stairs to meet the day. I'd smoke my mind the night before with cigarettes and songs I'd been picking

from radio that is weirder than you, but not by much. We just heard from I.O., and I.O. are a trio from the Bay Area, and we heard them doing Had Fun Storming the Castle from their album Do and Debut. And of course, we always kick things off with the theme song from Johnny Cash, Sunday Morning Coming Down. The Stanford Law School's Community Law Clinic, they work to provide free legal services and full-scale legal representation for those facing eviction in San Mateo County. And law school students represent clients at no cost to residents. The new home for the Community Law Clinic is located at 999 Main Street, Suite 100 in Redwood City, and their telephone number is 650-725-9200 for the Community Law Clinic. Next week, it's going to be a penny pitch and live broadcast from Ska Dog Records at 946 B Street in Hayward. And that happens on Saturday, September 12th. And it goes from 1 to about 6 p.m. Max Level will kick things off at 1 o'clock, followed by Waith at 2, Zero Gravity at 3, and Cousin Mary at 4, and Spliff Skankin' at 5. So bring your spare change and dump it into our spare change bucket and support KFJC. And you can find out all the details at kfjc.org. Up next, we're going to hear from Somali Yacht Club. And the name of this track is called Crows, on your source for Ukrainian stoner rock, KFJC.

0: 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And we heard Slow Motion from their Last Lights release. And prior to that, we heard from the Smalley Yacht Club. The track was Crows, and that's from the album called The Sea.
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3: An area known as the KFJC Triangle, which encompasses the San Francisco Bay and its environs.
5: The piracy hotspots of the world.
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7: Piracy on the waters nearby have shaken the otherwise laid-back home
3: of KFJC Los Altos Hills,
7: where lately the waves are bringing in a perilous old adversary.
3: These tranquil, wavy western waters have been stirred up by reports of the return of the pirate Captain Jack to his old pirating grounds.
8: He's still only an overgrown thief.
9: Why, the worst you hypocrites of order can say, and it is to his immortal honor, is that he has leapt the pale of custom and is a royal outlaw.
0: Up next, we're going to hear from Cosmic Shuffling, and the name of this track is Lost Pluto on 89.7.

We know now that in the early years of the 20th century, this world was being watched closely by intelligences. We know now that in the early years of the 20th century,

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1: That's Giobbia on your source for psychedelic sounds from Italy. We heard The World Was Being Watched Closely from their album Magnifier. And right dab smack in the middle of that set, we heard from Mein Name Deutsch. And the track was Sunrise, Sunset from their self-titled album. And that first track was from Cosmic Shuffling. We heard Lost Pluto from the album Love Knot's Odyssey, taking us up to 10 a.m. Sunday morning. Do you know where your brain is at? Broadcasting from Foothill College, this is KFJC Los Altos Hills. My name is Dangerous Dan, and the music continues with Taxi Girls, and we're going to hear Dark Time on 89.7.

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And we heard Don't Fade from the Dark Blue album. And prior to that, we heard from the Taxi Girls with Dark Time from the album Static. Hey, it's a penny pitch and live broadcast from Ska Daw Records. And the address is 946 B Street in Hayward. And that happens next week, Saturday, September 12th, from 1 to 6 p.m. Max Level will kick things off at 1, followed by Wait at 2. It's Zero Gravity at 3, Cousin Mary at 4, and Spliff Skankin' at 5. So come on by and drop your spare change into the spare change bucket. And that happens next week at Ska Daw Records, and it'll go from 1 to 6 p.m. Up next, we have Carlton Melton, and the name of this one is Found Children on 89.7.

from radio that is weirder than you, but not by much. We just heard from Carlton Melton, and we heard Found Children, and that's from the album Pass It On. And right now it's time for me to pass on some information to you. A division of San Mateo County Health Behavioral Health and Recovery Services, the Mobile Crisis Response Team, they offer non-law enforcement community intervention, and the team operates out of mobile offices, and they provide a rapid mental health and substance use crisis support. The referral line and crisis support hotline is 650-579-0350 for the San Mateo County Mobile Crisis Response Team. Dangerous Dan is my name, and I'll be kicking around here till high noon. Up next, we're going to hear from Setting, and the name of the track we're about to hear is Heard a Bubble on KFJC.

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0: 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We just heard from Comet Control, and we heard Heavy Moments from the album Inside the Sun. And from Dial, we heard Fat Calm from their album Watch. And that first track was from Setting. And the track was Heard a Bubble. And Setting is also the name of the album. Coming up Saturday morning, bright and early on Saturday morning, it's Jeremiah Johnson. Cue the rooster.
1: Oh, where the is he? Those damn goats are loose.
2: Pa, Cecil started up the tractor.
1: Cecil?
2: He's the cagey one with long eyelashes that doesn't get along with Tabitha. You know him, Pa.
1: I never took to them goats like you, Junior. And it's comments like that that make me question whether you're even fit to run the farm when I die.
2: That's where Cecil comes in, Pa. He wants to help.
1: Where is that lazy clodhopper?
2: Well, Pa, in case the farm doesn't work out, Jeremiah's been teaching me how to DJ.
1: You don't say. What kind of stuff?
2: Well, it starts out kind of like this. But he says the fruits of music come in many forms.
1: Fruits of many forms.
3: 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Are you and Cecil good? 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
0: Yes, indeed. Jeremiah trained on this program. He's moved on, and he's doing his own thing on Saturday mornings. So definitely tune in. Up next, we're going to hear from Gannad teaming up with White Hills, and the name of this track is Spaced Man on 89.7.

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We just heard from Ganad in White Hills, and the track was Spaced Man, and that's from the album Dropout 3. Berkeley Humane, they serve the people and animals of the East Bay by providing life-saving programs for cats and dogs. Behind each adoption is a network of supporters, donors, fosters, volunteers, and advocates. Berkeley Humane, they also provide low-cost spay and neuter clinics and pet vaccinations. For more information, you can find them online, and the place to go is berkeleyhumane.org. Well, we're all saddened by the passing of Dolly Parton. Dr. Doug and Art Crimes, they put together a Dolly Parton specials, and those specials are still available on the webpage. They'll be there for 2 weeks. And Sally Gooden will be hosting a Dolly Parton special, and that happens September 7th from 10 a.m. to noon. Well, I was watching an episode of Breaking Bad, and there was a scene where a RV meth lab was being destroyed in a junkyard, and while that was happening, this song was playing. We're about to hear Los Zafaris with Heviento on 89.7.

from here to the moon and back. Who else in this world could love you like that?

KFJC, your source for country. We just heard from Dolly Parton and Willie Nelson, From Here to the Moon and Back, from the album Blue Smoke. And I think that Blue Smoke is one of the better Dolly Parton albums. And then prior to that, we heard from Los Zafaros with He Viento. That was a song that I tracked down in our international library. And that's from the album Bossa Cubana. Broadcasting from Foothill College, this is KFJC Los Altos Hills, and Atavist will be

0: KFJC, your source for goth and every other genre under the sun, and a few that aren't. We just heard from Liar in Wait, and the track we just heard was And There Will Your Heart Be Also, from the album Translations of the Lost. And from Chalk Teeth, that's right, Chalk Teeth, we heard Oscillopsia, and the name of the album is also Chalk Teeth, and I know I totally butchered that. That first track was from Liquid Visions, and we heard Walk Like an Angel from the Lost Recordings. Bread and Roses is an organization that is dedicated to uplifting the human spirit by presenting free live performing arts and programs to people who are isolated, institutionalized, or otherwise marginalized. They provide performances for low-income children, families in homeless shelters, seniors, and others living apart from friends and family while facing challenging times. For more information, you can find it online, and the place to go is breadandroses.org. Dangerous Dan is my name, and I'll be kicking around here for about 35 more minutes. Filling in for Randolph Carter will be Atavist on the program New Old Age for Rainy Days. In the meantime, we've got a lot more music to get to. Coming up, we're going to hear from Intercosmos, and the name of this track is Hypnotizer on 89.7.
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We just heard from Inner Cosmos, and the track was Hypnotizer. And that's all we heard in that set. Right now, I want to let you know about the Volunteer Center of Santa Cruz County. 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And before I get out of here today, I'm going to remind you one more time that it's a penny pitch and live broadcast from Ska Dog Records. Their address is 946 B Street in Hayward. That happens next Saturday, September 12th, from 1 to 6 p.m. Max Level will kick things off about 1 o'clock, followed by Waith at 2. It's Zero Gravity at 3, followed by Cousin Mary at 4, and Split Skankin' at 5. So come on by, say hi, and dump your spare change into the spare change bucket and support KFJC. Filling in at the top of the hour, Atavist will be filling in for Randolph Carter on New Old Age for Rainy Days. And up next, we're going to hear from... It's one of those names that is a tongue twister. I'm going to go with Iria Moore. That's the name of the band. And the name of the track is Return on 89.7.

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Bringing up the sounds of Dedekind Cut. This is Hollow Earth from the Tahoe release. Having just wrapped up with some spontaneous combustion from Ashra Temple. That was Side 1, Amboss, from their self-titled 12-inch re-released recently. Back there, Dangerous Dan left us with Windy and Carl. That was the track Glowing Colorful from the album Portal. My thanks going out to Dangerous Dan. Always great sounds. Turning me on to Liquid Visions and Inner Cosmos from that set. He kindly left those CDs behind for me to check out. And always a great show with Dangerous Dan. Sunday morning coming down. Catch him 9 a.m. to noon every Sunday. And I'm your host, Atavist. I'm filling in for Randolph Carter today. And I'll be with you until 3 p.m. It's a show Randolph Carter calls New Old Age for Rainy Days. He's out on assignment. I'm sure he'll be back next week. In the meantime, letting you know about the Berkeley Humane Service, the berkeleyhumane.org. 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
0: The Concert Outlook is a presentation of the KFJC Promotions Department and airs daily at 8:30 a.m., 5:30 a.m., 12:30 p.m., and 5:30 p.m. It can also be found at kfjc.org. For the Concert Outlook and Cinder Rohr, I'm Morris Minor.
2: Thank you, Cinder Rohr and Morris Minor. And now the entertainment calendar for Sunday, September 6th, 2026, in the North Bay. Circuit plus Salo at Thrill House Records, Helms Elite at Bottom of the Hill, Casino Youth at Kilowatt, Vengeant plus Octay at DNA Lounge, Eulogy and Durandaz at Tequila Mockingbird, Bloodstains are playing The Natural Batting Cage. There's also SF Zine Fest at Hibernia, a free happening. Over in the East Bay, Talib Kweli at Siesta Valley Bowl, Fatale at Stay Gold Deli, Reminiscence and Baby on a Rampage at Revolution Cafe, Mr. Cindy and the Secret MC Society at Ivy Room. That's an early show. I don't know how early, but it is. Durango Dogs at Ivy Room is going to be later. Oh, I see. It's a two events in one venue kind of thing going on there. All right. We're just coming out of Dedekind Cut there. And now we're getting into some setting. Recently added to the KFJC library, a track called Daring Do. Over in the South Bay local area, it's going to be Pallbearer, Ord, and Chrome Ghost. They're playing the Ritz. And Stephen Malkmus is going to be at Rio Theater. That's your entertainment calendar for Sunday, September 6th, 2026. Here at KFJC, we're playing Setting, as I mentioned. Daring Do from their self-titled release. And that Dedekind Cut track back there was Hollow Earth, and that's coming from the Tahoe release. Continuing with the sounds on KFJC, The Wave of the West.

the sounds of Setting on KFJC, and the track is Daring Do. Atavist with you, filling in for Randolph Carter, and with you until 3 p.m., and alerting you to the Dolly Parton special happening tomorrow, Monday, September 7th, 10 a.m. to 12 p.m., This will be hosted by Sally Gooden. As many know, Dolly Parton passed away on August 25th. And she was quite amazing. A lot of DJs are stepping up to do specials. And of course, Sally Gooden, who's done Dolly Parton specials in the past, needed to get in on it. And you should check it out tomorrow, Monday, September 7th, starting at 10 a.m. Continuing with the project Setting, it's KFJC, the Wave of the West.

You're tuned to 89.7 FM KFJC. Having just brought up the sounds of Jeff Mertens, Hyperkinetisch from Rommel, a 10-inch played at 45 RPM, and prior to that we heard recent stuff from Elder. That was Capture Release from their Through Zero release. Atavist filling in for Randolph Carter this Sunday afternoon, and letting you know that the Etruscans is happening in the city. Exploring the enduring influence of an ancient civilization, the Etruscans, from the heart of ancient Italy, is on view at the Legion of Honor in San Francisco. Hundreds of artifacts are on display, including sculptures, vessels, and jewelry in works of copper, iron, bronze, gold, and terracotta. Objects date from 900 to 100 BCE, before the rise of the Roman Empire. This exhibit runs through September 20th. See famsf.org for additional details. I'm going to play an excerpt of this Jeff Mertens and get into some grails. It's KFJC, The Wave of the West.

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It's 89.7 FM KFJC coming out of Spectral Voice. And that was their track Katabatic Depths. It's from a CD we recently added to the library here at KFJC, Necrotic Demos. The first three tracks are their original demo, and this is one of something pulled from their early split releases, all compiled onto that CD. We also heard back there Author and Punisher, L_R from The Painted Army. And back there, Grails gave us Primeval Light 1 through 3 from their 12-inch Miracle Music. Atavis filling in for Randolph Carter this afternoon. And letting you know that we're just getting started with Penny Pitch season leading up to the fundraiser. If you missed yesterday's, that was just the beginning. The next will happen Saturday, September 12th at Ska Dog Records. It's going to be happening from 1 to 6 p.m. You can come check out what's going on out there. Dump your change in the bucket. And that's going to be happening out at Ska Dog Records, 946 B Street, Hayward, California. Full details at kfjc.org. Live DJs spinning this time around: Max Level, Waith, Zero Gravity, Cousin Mary, and Spliff Skankin. And there'll be a live cam out there. You can watch on kfjc.org and wish you were there. So you should just go in person. Coming up now, some sounds from Forn. It's KFJC, the Wave of the West.

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KFJC coming out of Foreign Saudade, parts 1 and 2 from the Weltschmerz 12-inch. Atavist with you until 3 p.m. Filling in for Randolph Carter. And Open House enables San Francisco Bay Area LGBTQIA+ seniors to overcome the unique challenges they face as they age by providing housing, direct services, and community programs. Open House offers guidance to those seeking affordable housing in San Francisco, community engagement programs, and senior daycare programs. 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For more info, go to openhousesf.org. Time now for some sounds from 8 Bells. It's KFJC, the Wave of the West.

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Having just wrapped up with Ufa Mammut, and that was Spidher from their 12-inch Hidden. And prior to that, Eight Bells gave us their title track from the 12-inch The Captain's Daughter. Atavist with you, filling in for Randolph Carter. Sunday afternoon. And be sure to bookmark, if you do such things, kfjc.org is where you can find out what's going on. Various Penny Pitch activities. Mentioned Ska Dog, Penny Pitch coming up next week, next Saturday, and then the following Saturday after that will be the Penny Pitch at Needle to the Groove in Fremont. And all the information is at kfjc.org, including playlists and archives for 2 weeks. 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So don't wait too long. 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The Penny Pitches help take the edge off, and it's a great opportunity to meet you all out there in the field. We'll continue now with the sounds of Oren Ambarchi. 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

You're tuned to 89.7 FM, KFJC, just coming out of Converge. Recent release from them, It Only Gets Worse, from the Hum of Hurt album, and Terrorama back there with Hibernation from Horrid Efface, Emptiness, the title track from Error, and the Ruins of Beverast gave us the title track from Tempelschlaf. Oren and Barchi back there, Girl with the Silver Eyes from Grapes from the Estate. Atavis with you until the top of the hour. And filling in for Randolph Carter, out on assignment this Sunday afternoon. And reminding you the kinds of pleasant surprises you can find on the broadcast forecast. Mitch LeMay returns on Friday the 11th, 6 a.m. to 10 a.m. And always a fine way to start out a Friday. Check it out, Mitch LeMay. It's upcoming Friday the 11th, 6 a.m. to 10 a.m. We have some Suzuki Junho going on in the background. Junzo, pardon me. But we're soon going to get into some Black Math Horseman. It's KFJC, the Wave of the West.

It's 89.7 FM, KFJC, bringing up the sounds of Harvest Man, Nocturnal Field Song from Triptych Part 1, having just come out of Black Math Horseman, The Bow from their self-titled 12-inch. Atavist with you until the top of the hour. El Centro de Libertad is a bilingual and bicultural social service agency that operates outpatient alcohol and drug recovery centers in Redwood City and Half Moon Bay, offering group sessions and individual counseling to youth and adults with core programs that include addiction treatment, anger management, and drug testing. El Centro de Libertad can be contacted at 650-599-9955 or see elcentrodelibertad.org. Continuing with Harvest Man on KFJC, The Wave of the West.

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Listening to a superimposition or mix of three recordings going at the same time. Included are Suzuki Junzo. This is the title track from Ode to a Blue Ghost. Also in there, something that I don't think I can pronounce. I mean, I think I will do it very, very poorly. I was so curious about this thing, based on the write-up, that I had to try it. Honey Bear and Lexi Glass are into it. Anyway, it's like Kun Ornede, or something like that, is the artist. And the album is in French. This is like the title track, where it's La Cum Warned, sort of the track named after the project, I guess. Probably find something about it on the internet, I suppose, if you go looking around. It's a percussionist, Jan Arexis, doing this kind of weird kind of found sounds, field recordings, action. Full playlist details are available at KFJC. Also going on is KSR. This is the KSR side to a split with Nihilist Spasm Band. So this is their track, An American Sonnet. That's the third thing going on in the background there. And prior to the mix, we heard a track from Ashan, Gladly Given, from Far Adrift Afield. Hey Colossus gave us TV Alone from In Blood, and Harvest Man, Nocturnal Field Song from Triptych Part 1. I've been your host, Atavist, and it's about time for me to wrap up this fill-in for Randolph Carter and turn over the controls. Spliff Skankin is coming up at 3 p.m. to bring you the latest edition of Jazz Music. So do check that out. We'll be continuing with this mix, and eventually we'll get some sleep paralysis in there. Another sidelong that we recently added to the KFJC library. Again, full playlist details at kfjc.org. Keep it tuned to your Wave of the West, KFJC.

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I want to put your hands together. And I want to help me sing, okay? We're all in the mood to dance. Well, Mr. Clinton Fern, he's going on the other side of the mountain. I don't know how he's going to reach there. You can climb a ladder, okay? On the other side.

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Thank you. You still want to hear more music? But right now we're all going to talk blues, okay? We all going to talk in blues. Cold ground was my bed last night, and rock was my pillow. That is a special tribute to Mr. Bob Marley, the king of reggae. Talking blues.

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And I want you to help me sing, okay? We're all in the mood to dance. And that is what we're going to do tonight. We're going to jump 10 feet tall. We can do anything you can do anything you want to do. Jump, clap. Okay? 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

But you know, we need to change this rhetoric. We need to stop hiding the part of Rastafari where his prosperity

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Spliff skanking at the control, welcome in. Just heard from the new Capleton album called Heights of Fire. And that track featuring Damien and Stephen Marley and Dennis Brown. Babylon, So Evil. Capleton, Heights of Fire. Case featuring Jesse Royal, By Any Means. And Protégé featuring Damien Marley, At We Feet. And we heard from Ziggy Marley and the Melody Makers. Stephen on the rap. That was Hand to Mouth, Ziggy Marley and the Melody Makers. The Gladiators recorded live, featuring Clinton Farron on lead vocal on the other side. That's from Back to Roots. Big up to Clinton Farron in the area. We began with the Skipper, Tuff Gong, Bob Marley, and the Wailers recorded live in Japan, 1979. 3 o'clock roadblock, beginning the program. This is Leela Ike.

Jazz Music, KFJC. That was from Lila I.K., her album, Treasure Self Love. And that was Brighter Days, Lila I.K. Well, judging by the clock on the wall, perhaps the watch upon your wrist, however you are keeping time, it is that time. That dread, dread time, you know. The time that we here at Jazz Music and KFJC, we take a pause. Pause for the cause. Pause to refresh. We invite you to do so as well. And we hope you have your refreshments ready.

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2: Here, don't rub it, you know. Yeah, man. One to Naya, one to Naya. You know, it's a Selassie, the Almighty, the Emperor of Rich Africa. Yeah, man, you all you them around this one.

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Kumar Fire. We heard Sugar Roy and Conrad Crystal. Good Sensi. Spectacular sang More Herb. That was a mix from Russ D, Disciples. This is my sacrament, this ain't no hobby. And we heard a trifecta of Sizzla, Good Load of Herb, Smoke My Herbs, and Healing of the Nation. Began with Perfect Getamani, Straight to Me Heart. 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

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And as always, if you have any questions about the music, if you need music information, comments, suggestions, requests, the phone number here at the KFJC Studios, we are in the beautifully sun-drenched Los Altos Hills, California, at 650-941-2500. And that's also the contest line whenever we give away the tickets. 650-941-2500. And yes, we will be giving away tickets this afternoon on Jazz Music. Gonna give them to you if you stay tuned. 89.7 FM, KFJC.org.